0: a hit that ain't even got no hit. Man, I think with the fashion with the dress.
1: DJ Misses.
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0: 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It was a mistake. Was a mistake.
1: Huh? 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
2: DJ, yeah,
1: I just signed a deal, I'm on. Yeah, yeah.
3: Posted on the corner.

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1: DJ Missy.
0: Yeah, yeah. 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
2: good.
0: Play if you want, it's do it. Huh. I'm a young CEO, sure. Yeah, sure, yeah, sure, yeah, sure. Yeah, sure.
2: Get
0: flu.
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Huh? 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
9: The Word 120, the New King James Version of the Bible. Let's just cut to the chase, which means get to the point. There is no one that can do what Jesus has already done for all of mankind. The problem is many people have decided to go their own way in life based on the misguided wisdom of mankind, which is full of so many flaws. The words relative to the Israelites in Judges 21 and verse 25 can be likened to the attitude of people today. The Bible says in those days, there was no king in Israel. Everyone did what was right in their own eyes. Look at the world today, strongly consider the words of David in Psalms 40 verses 1 and 2, which says, I waited patiently for the Lord, and he inclined to me and heard my cry. He also brought me up out of a horrible pit, out of the miry clay, and set my feet upon a rock and established my steps. For a moment, think about what David said. It gets better. Verses 3 and 4, he says, he has put a new song in my mouth, praise to our God. Many will see it and fear and will trust in the Lord. Blessed is the man who makes the Lord his trust and does not respect the proud, nor such as turn aside to lies. Today, the many lies, especially for political reasons being told by those on the different social media platforms, will ensure that for those willing to follow their words, unhappiness will be the result. Turn them off. Proverbs 16 and verse 20, Solomon says, he who heeds the word wisely will find good, and whoever trusts in the Lord, happy is he.
10: The Fair Housing Law prohibits discrimination in the sale, rental, and financing of housing-related transactions. The Human Relations Commission promotes non-discrimination and works to ensure fair and equal housing opportunities for all. Any actions or omissions taken because of race, sex, color, religion, disability, familial status, or national origin that restricts your housing choices is unlawful. If you believe that your rights have been violated, contact the Human Relations Commission at 436-4927. This announcement was funded through the City of Evansville's Community Development Block Grant.
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turned up with my, turned up with my, turned up in my shows, yeah, cause I'm right here with me. I'm fulfilled for him, getting f***ed up with my twin. Got a backwood full of zop and a bankroll full of beans. All that Twitter typing, see me and ain't do nothing. 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
5: 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Let's kick it off in the NBA Wednesday night.

exactly 5 straight minutes, stretching from the fourth quarter into OT. Evan Mobley tied the game at 103 from the free throw line with 45 seconds right before Mitchell buried a huge 3 in overtime to put Cleveland up 7 and silence the building. Then James Harden dropped the playoff best 30 points with 8 rebounds and 6 assists, while Mitchell added 21. And Max was back at it again, knocking down 6 triples.

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3: 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It's the Kid Fabulous, man. 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Hanging with my dude, Incognito. 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Post it on the corner.
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1: Nah, God, nah, Steven. 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The biggest show in the city, posted on the corner. 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
2: 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Yeah, we both outside, that's my type.

0: he be in heels. 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He Mr. Get It Done. I'm Mrs. One of One. Fall in love every time we link. He got me sprung.com.
1: Oh Lord.
0: Mind these girls can't keep it peace. I ain't stressing on you, you ain't stressing on me. Boy, I don't wanna push you on a leash.
1: Never that.
0: You a dog, I'm a dog, we can keep it in the streets. I ain't in your beats and you ain't in mine.
1: Hill in mine.
0: Yeah, we both outside. That's my type, but here's my

0: what's it on the corner with it?
1: It's Nate Dimm. Trying to answer the question again.
2: Okay. In 5 seconds, tell us how many minutes are in a day?
1: 1,140.
2: No.
0: No, 20.
2: No, you still
0: missed it. Post it on the counter with it.
3: This is Nikki.
2: In 5 seconds, tell us how many minutes are in a day?
0: I heard that.
2: Look it up and call me back.
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0: Man, I promise you we got the smartest listeners on the radio. Who it is?
3: It's Lisa.
2: In 5 seconds, tell us how many minutes are in a day.
3: Oh,
0: we're on the radio, please.
3: Oh, I don't know. I got nothing.
2: All right.

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2: 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Post it on the corner.
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2: This is DJ Mrs.
3: Who did it? Who done it? Who needs to quit it? Who was that?
4: Here's what's trending on the timeline with DJ Mrs.
5: Posted on the corner.
2: Okay, let's get into a real quick tea for you. So lately, what's been trending all on my timeline, especially on my IG, is Dr. Cheyenne Bryant. Or should I just say Cheyenne Bryant? Now, a lot of people are cutting into her because they like, hey, wait, we keep listening to you. Where the degree?
6: Yeah.
2: Where the graduation picture?
6: Yeah.
2: Where's all that? Now, on some platforms, she told us to STFU.
6: Uh-oh.
2: And she gonna do her thing. But she recently spoke out, and here's what she had to say.
7: I've earned the title. I have multiple degrees, and I'm not going to prove anything to anybody. My obedience is to God, not to people. And so as long as I'm in His will and I'm serving and I'm doing His word, my sheep will know my voice, even the sheep in wolf clothing.
8: The questions that are out there, why not provide the proof of your degree? Why not?
7: My thing is that my proof isn't something that I have to prove to individuals. My proof is already within my credentials, my degrees, and also more than just my titles. It's in how effective I've been.
2: Now, you know what? She first don't own nobody but Big G-O-D.
6: All right.
2: You feel me?
6: But you lie.
2: But you know our people, baby.
6: Sound like that.
2: As a fellow sister to another sister who is college educated.
6: Hello.
2: I have a bachelor's in science, a degree in chemistry, minor in biology. And you can look it up. Okay? It's right there. Granted, I ain't no doctor. But if I was, though, it'd be all over my page. Plastered. Degree. Uniform, cap and gown, it all. So, I mean, hey, are we the drama? I don't know. You know, I continue to keep you updated on that. Is that unfolds? You to recap. You already know where you can go. Post it on thecorner.com. Follow your good sis on the gram at DJ Mrs. DJ M-I-S-S-E-S.
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0: This so fat. 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
1: Damn, put

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I find out they switch and I ain't stressing, I ain't tripping. 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

0: DJ Iceberg.
1: Boy, when I tell you we got the smartest DJs.
0: 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Iceberg just barely put his arms down.
1: How you love that? 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
0: I'm DJ Missy.
1: And if you want a copy of that mix,
0: at the DJ Iceberg.
1: Congratulations.

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1: And the weekend has officially started.
2: Child, thank you.
1: Know what we like to do?
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1: on
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1: Thursdays, we kick the weekend off
2: early.
1: And we at the spot tonight.
2: I don't care about none of that. Have my hookah ready.
1: Hey, if you want to know what the spot at, tap in with us. We'll add you to the close friends on Instagram.
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3: 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Pop through before I hit that south side down there, 85 South. You know what it is. Post it on the corner.
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4: 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It's your boy Offset. Congratulations to Incognito, DJ Missus, for having the biggest show in the city. I'm talking about the biggest one. Posted on the corner.
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9: Praise the Lord, everybody. I'm Pastor Randall K. Lander, Sr., Dove Chapel Full Gospel Baptist Church. The church is located at the south end of Red Bank Road on the curb as you approach the Burdett Park entrance. Dove Chapel is a church where all are welcome. The edification of the saints and the evangelism of the sinner is priority.
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0: came to China, how they turn out, so they got some money on your head, bro. 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
1: What's up, everybody? This is Pastor Mike Jr. And there's a word that should come to mind and make you smile. It's called incognito. Incognito means I'm able to be in a room, but not in a room. It means I'm able to move, but people may not detect me. And if somebody listening to me right now, you're frustrated because you're asking for popularity, but you don't know how to manage the seasons of being incognito. Incognito does not mean I don't have it. It means I don't have to flaunt it. It means I am who I am and I'm comfortable in my own skin. So every time you tune on to Incognito, you're not just listening to music. You're not just vibing with your favorite people. What you're saying is that I'm going to be the person in my family who can win and remain humble. Win and not be over the top. Win and just remain who I am. Don't let anybody rush you. It's a generation of people who are rising who are going to be blessed and still know how to be incognito.
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all this motion I'm having. 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Out.

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The Fair Housing Law prohibits discrimination in the sale, rental, and financing of housing-related transactions. The Human Relations Commission promotes non-discrimination and works to ensure fair and equal housing opportunities for all. Any actions or omissions taken because of race, sex, color, religion, disability, familial status, or national origin that restricts your housing choices is unlawful. If you believe that your rights have been violated, contact the Human Relations Commission at 436-4927. This announcement was funded through the City of Evansville's Community Development Block Grant.

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1: 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If Quavo the QB, I'm Nick Lombardi. Pull up in a space coupe, I'm linked with Marty. I can actually afford to get a pink Bugatti.
2: Hey yo Nick, damn, you just do a hit with Gotti.
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0: 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I was about to, but you convinced us. Should I decorate her walls or log off to Pinterest? 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

0: this motion I'm having. 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His bitch says he blood, he know how I roll. 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

0: Breakfast Club, Charlamagne the God, DJ Envy, Jess Hilarious, Envy and Jess on here, but Lauren LaRosa is, and we got a special guest in the building, man. I have been watching this brother's work for a long time. He's got a new podcast called Learn the Hard Way. It's Kier Games.
1: Yes, sir.
0: What's up? Right?
1: You pronounced it perfectly.
0: Okay. How are you, my brother?
1: I'm good. How y'all doing, man?
0: Bless black and highly favored, man.
1: I know that's right, man.
0: Now, if you don't know who Kier is, he's a mental health advocate, and he is a licensed therapist.
1: Yeah.
0: I feel like it's very important to say that nowadays.
1: I feel like that's a hot topic at the moment. I would say so.
0: Well, you know, I wanted to add, we're in an era where social media has turned a lot of people into mental health influencers.
1: For sure.
0: How important is licensing when somebody is giving, you know, relationship or trauma advice to millions of people?
1: You know, I personally find it important to be licensed. For myself, it's important because it makes sure that I'm ethically sound, mm-hmm. make sure that people are safe around me, make sure that I'm continuing all my education credits, make sure that I'm getting all the training. Because it's one thing, you know, we got a lot of therapeutic language being slang about people calling you gaslighter and narcissist. And we got all the words, but people don't really know what happens next in terms of healing.
0: Healing, yeah. Mm-hmm. Everybody talking about problems with no solutions.
1: No solutions. We're just spending a problem. Yeah. We're talking about a why, but not necessarily deeply. So for me to be licensed, it makes sure that if somebody walks in the room and says, hey, man, you know, I feel like I'm going to jump off the top of the building tonight. What you going to do next? What's your next move? Mm-hmm. What's your next move? A man comes in and says, man, I'm feeling like hurting my wife. What you going to do? What's your next move? All that psycho babble doesn't help when you got to be in a room with somebody and feel your way around that person and have quality training to back that up. So when we got all the words, but we don't got any wisdom, that's like having a map with no waypoints and no words on it. You'll know that things are there, but you have no idea where you are, where to go.
0: Mm. Do audiences even understand the difference between a licensed therapist, a life coach, a relationship expert, or a motivational speaker anymore? Has social media blurred all of those?
1: I don't think so. Social media is not a place for dynamic nuance. So not only do people not know, I honestly don't think that people care. Mm. And that's one of the things that I really hone in on when I talk on my platforms, because therapy, being a licensed clinician, is a specific thing, and it's a specific designation by the state that says that you passed all your exams and you're doing all these things you need to do to make sure that you're up honing all the ethical principles of the craft. And that's amazing. But when people are hurting, sometimes they just want to hear from somebody, but you got to hear from somebody qualified and trained and steeped in the knowledge to know not just what everything is and what sounds good, but what is the best practice to help move you forward in life.
2: When we were getting ready for, did you see our interview with Dr. Cheyenne Bryant?
1: I saw clips.
2: Okay. So when we were getting ready for that interview, I called one of my friends. Her name is Dr. Shonda Reynolds. And she was saying that to me because I was mentioning
1: Paige and Dr. Shonda?
2: Yes.
1: Yeah, you that's know the her? Homie. Come
2: that's
1: on
2: That's my
1: now.
2: Sister. Like, yeah. We went to high school together, like all of that. But yeah, she helped me prep for that interview because there was so many different things that you have to go through.
1: It's very nuanced.
2: It is, right? But we were having a conversation about, like, there are studies about that EPPP test that it skews differently to black people that are trying to be licensed than others. Mm-hmm. And that's why some people don't go for certain licenses or whatever, which is a different conversation, Dr. Cheyenne Bryant. But she was talking about just how it's the conversation we're having with Dr. Cheyenne Bryant takes away from the conversation we should be having about the real issues that some people have getting licensed. And I know you're licensed as a therapist, so I don't know if you have anything that you've experienced when you were going through your process.
1: Not anything to that extent, but licensure is incredibly challenging to get through. I don't think people understand how much schooling, how many hours of practicum, and how many hours of internship you have to undergo, and then the test itself is difficult, and then the licensing board, and then you have to sit for a certain number of direct and indirect hours, which means a therapist who is more experienced than you sits in with you every week and you talk about your sessions, what went well, what didn't go well, and it could be challenging for a number of reasons, because sometimes you can only, you know, you rise to the level of your help. If you don't have a credible supervision, it's going to dictate how thorough and how effective you are as a therapist in the long run.
2: Yeah.
1: But even with Dr. Shonda, she's a psychologist. Mm-hmm. Psychologist is different than a licensed therapist. Psychologist is a scientist. Mm-hmm. Licensed therapist is a practitioner. There are therapists who aren't psychologists, and there are psychologists who aren't therapists. It's incredibly nuanced and deep. So, yeah, I think this conversation is important that we're having about licensure and making sure that ethical guidelines are held intact. But there are so many other conversations that happen on the inside that the public doesn't even know about.
0: As far, like what?
1: Like how a lot of therapeutic modalities are not really normed on black people.
2: Talk about that a bit. Dr. Shonda talks about that.
1: Oh,
2: talk about it.
1: Yeah, they're not normed on black people. When a lot of modalities are steeped in psychology, and they take a group of people who they study, and the people who they're studying weren't black. And there's this thing, there's this thing in therapy that happens when people don't have cultural competency.
3: That's right.
1: And that means, like, you can come into the room and you can see a black man, and then you can see like a South Pacific woman.
2: Mm-hmm.
1: And you'll say, oh, depression is depression. I'm going to treat these people the same way. You might not honor the fact that where she's from, the hierarchy in the family looks different. So she may have a different reverence for her family that might make it harder for her to say, nah, dad, nah, mom, I'm going to do my own thing. I'm going to move in my own direction. Being culturally competent is treating her, knowing, having that in mind, knowing how her culture works and how it affects the way she moves through the world.
2: Mm-hmm.
1: You may see a black man and think, oh, you know, you're in therapy. I need you to talk about all your problems. Ignoring the fact that that black man has a lived experience where the medical system has not treated his ancestors very well.
3: Mm-hmm.
1: He walks in therapy skeptical. Rightfully so. So cultural competency doesn't say, oh man, you got these problems. You need to come into therapy and you need to talk to me because you need to be better. Cultural competency meets him where he is and says, ah, I can see why you're skeptical. Let's take the first three sessions and get to know each other a little bit. Matter of fact, I'm going to tell you a little bit more about myself. Because what we learn, what black therapists have learned, is we get taught when you're in a session with somebody, you don't do no self-disclosure.
2: Mm.

0: do, because I just wanted to tell them what I was dealing with, and I just wanted them to come from like a perspective of no bias.
1: Blank slate.
0: Just a blank slate.
1: Right.
0: And so it's funny you said, what'd you say, South Pacific? Because I was looking for an Asian woman.
2: Specifically?
0: Specifically.
2: That's very specific. Why Asian woman?
0: Because I just was trying to find like somebody that I felt like didn't know our experience at all, in no way, shape, or form. Didn't find one. Just want you to know that.
3: So okay, where'd you end up? Like what type of?
0: I ended up with a white woman, and I was with her for a couple of years, and she was good, but I do feel like what really, really got me to that next level was a culturally competent black man.
1: Yeah, and it depends. A question that floats about a lot is, do black people need black therapists? And I always say it depends. It's not so much about the lived experience of the therapist. It's about the aptitude of the therapist, number one, mm-hmm. and how comfortable you are with them. You know, the most effective therapist I ever had, she was a 65-year-old white woman.
0: Mm.
1: We had nothing in common.
0: Mm.
1: Nothing in common. Mm. But the way that she moved in that space, it just so happened to bounce with the way that I understand, the way that I absorb information, the way that I take instruction. So for me, her race and her gender wasn't as important in order for me to feel comfortable.
0: Absolutely.
1: But that ain't everybody's story.
3: Mm-hmm.
1: And if you do need somebody that looks like you to be comfortable, then yeah, that's absolutely fine. It's more so the effectiveness of the therapist is going to be contingent probably a little bit more on what you find acceptable to share all your information with, where you feel nice and comfy in the session, versus some standard rule of law that just applies across the board.
0: Mm-hmm. We'll be back with more Kia Games. It's the world's most dangerous morning show, The Breakfast Club.
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1: I'm Pastor Randall K. Lander, Sr. Dove Chapel Full Gospel Baptist Church. 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The edification of the saints and the evangelism of the sinner is priority.
2: 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If you believe that your rights have been violated, contact the Human Relations Commission at 436-4927. This announcement was funded through the City of Evansville's Community Development Block Grant.
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1: Once again, going back in.
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1: Right now.
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0: Kier Gaines. He's the host of the podcast, Learn the Hard Way. Lauren, you got a question?
1: But how do you protect, and this is not a shot at Dr. Cheyenne Bryant, but I've been seeing a lot of people, black therapists, talk about the danger in the way that we're having the conversation because of some of the pushback she's getting. How do you protect the people you love, like us, your community, from those dangers that people are pointing at? If that's not possible, like
2: when they say dangers, what do they mean specifically?
0: I swear to God, I was going to ask that same question. I want to know exactly what the danger is that people think Dr. Cheyenne Bryant.
1: So here's what I see people pointing out. Mm-hmm. This is not my own personal thoughts or feelings. So I see people pointing out the fact that it's dangerous when she talks about licensing and being able to practice without being licensed because of the ethics thing. Yeah. The whole conversation about the amount of schooling that she has or does not have. Even the dissertation conversation. I'm thinking, okay, people just want to see that because it's proof of something. And then I saw a breakdown of a woman who's like, no, because of the hours of research and whatever, whatever, it goes into here is what she can lean on when her own personal experience comes into play. But also just when it comes to her being therapist or psychiatrist, there's a difference that people are now confusing because they are alleging that she was going by one title and then changed that. So, those are all the things that I'm seeing people point out.
0: What long question LaRosa is trying to
1: shut
0: say
1: up.
0: Is, can somebody give genuinely helpful emotional advice without being licensed, or does lack of licensing automatically create danger?
2: I think anybody can talk about their own experiences. I think anybody can talk about their own trauma. I think that you can preach from the lens of what you know and what you've experienced. Now, when you begin to give advice to people and people are beginning to take that advice, apply it to their own lives and start to move throughout their communities and families, there is a duty to, one, know what you're talking about, and mm-hmm. two, represent yourself appropriately. Before I had my full license, I had my provisional. And when you got your provisional, it just means that you can't practice by yourself. You got to have a big therapist look over everything you do, sometimes sit in your sessions. And you got to tell people in the beginning of the session, like, hey, I have a provisional license and I'm under the supervision of Dr. Whoever, just to let you know.
1: That happens in the hospital sometimes.
2: Yeah, yeah, they have to let you know. You have to represent yourself appropriately. Mm. So I think the danger comes in where people are, one, misrepresenting themselves, not saying that's what she's doing. I think the story is just starting. I think this is about to be, be uncovered as time goes on. But I think you have a duty to, one, represent yourself appropriately, and two, like, speak to what you know about. There's sometimes people come in my sessions and they have specific conditions or experiences. It's not in my therapeutic wheelhouse. Mm. I don't know about that, but I know a good therapist that does, and I'll refer you out.
1: Oh, so you turn them away.
2: Oh, well, it's not turning them away. It's referring them to a therapist that can better help them.
1: Yeah.
2: Yeah. If you go to a oncologist who's a cancer doctor and you ask him about the bone spurs in your feet, he going to look at you like, hey, I don't know a lot about that. That's not within my professional realm of expertise.
1: Yeah.
2: Let me send you to somebody who is more knowledgeable about that thing.
1: So is there a... in your world, right, a therapist and psychologist, are we not happy then that, to a certain extent, that Dr. Cheyenne is having these conversations because it's making everybody learn within it? So why are people so upset?
2: I think there's a value in learning about a process. I think that people who are licensed are upset because being a therapist is already tough, and it's a field that's very much guided. I know I keep saying ethics, but it's guided by very strict ethics of what you can and can't do, what you got the duty to report. Like, they can call you up to court and take all of your notes, and it can be used as evidence against somebody or evidence for somebody. Mm. So it's really important that you maintain the fidelity of the field. Mm. And I think when the fidelity of the field appears to be compromised, people speak out. Like, black folk are a really vulnerable population, especially right now. And if you are, again, not saying this is what she's doing, but if you are a person who appears to be practicing and maybe not being completely clear about how it is you came about your licenses, or how you came about however you signify yourself, whether it be doctor, whether you be a psychologist, psychiatrist, whatever, there's a danger in giving people misinformation. Or you can cause harm within a session. It's so easy. Imagine a woman who is postpartum. Mm-hmm, mm-hmm. And instead of knowing how to treat a woman who is postpartum and knowing how she identifies racially, ethnically, religiously, and how those things tie back into who she is and what her family structure looks like. And you having an outermost shell of good training to know how to handle that situation, you could tell her something that could be harmful, especially if you're coming from your own experience, which is different than hers. Now you're not just guiding somebody through a therapeutic journey. You're projecting.
0: At what point does, I guess, inspirational content become unethical if audiences mistake it for therapy?
2: I think when you don't make it clear that it's not therapy. And in my podcast, in the very beginning, I said, hey, y'all, I'm a therapist, but I'm not your therapist. We cool. And I love being here for y'all, and I'll stand in the gap 7 days a week, but I'm not your therapist. And if you are having trouble with these things, you need to seek the help of a licensed and qualified professional. You know, when you start telling people what to do and they start taking your advice, I think you take on some responsibility for what you say. And we live in an attention economy. It's like, hey, look at me. I'm going to say the most outrageous thing or the thing that feels most resonant in order for people to come in and vibrate with me. Hey, come look at me. Hey, you know, be a part of my audience. I don't know what that culminates into, but I think it validates a lot of people's humanity to be able to have folks comment and respond and, you know, give them these joints. Damn, Lauren, one more time. Middle finger. All right. Give them these. It feels good, but it's not necessarily helpful to folks.
0: You know what scares me? Therapists creating content, because I don't want to say becoming creators, because I don't think that they're becoming creators. I think they're creating content because they're intentionally trying to help people. But I think some therapists unintentionally become emotionally dependent on their audience.
2: I can see how that can happen. I mean, therapists, I tell people all the time, bro, it's just a job. It is just a job that I'm qualified to do. It's no different than any job. And being a therapist and having all this therapeutic knowledge, and we talk about this on the pod, it does not exonerate me from the human experience. I got a wife and two kids. You don't think I get mad at my kids? You don't think I worry, you know, you don't think I got money concerns? I mean, Charlamagne doesn't have money concerns, but you don't think
1: when they gave him that $200 million?
2: Crazy. Don't Charlamagne. We don't have to do this. I ain't gonna look at you. I'm gonna just maintain eye contact with Lauren.
1: That was like,
2: because my wallet gonna
1: the,
2: start itching if I look
1: that
2: way.
1: Like halfway through the year. Imagine what the rest of his year look like.
2: I'm sure
0: God is good.
2: Yeah, I'm happy for you, brother, legitimately. But even there, like, no matter what your financial situation is, it doesn't mean that you don't have the right to be upset or dissatisfied with parts of your life. You can still have a bad day being a billionaire like you are.
0: Hey,
2: we ain't got to do that.
0: That's too much.
2: Hey, you almost there. But yeah, I still feel the full range of human emotions and still have to navigate it. So yeah, therapists are just people, and creators are no different than anyone else, or therapists who are creators are no different than anyone else. I want to feel good. I want to feel validated. I want to feel like people think I'm smart and capable. I just think the way you go about that needs to be very intentional so that you don't make a fool of yourself.
0: Man, kid, hope to have you at the Mental Wealth Expo this year,
2: man. Invite me, dog.
0: You're invited. Me and Dev, we definitely had you top of the list, man. Glad that you were in town this week and we could have you on the show. You're actually the perfect guest to have this week.
2: Yeah,
0: because
2: man,
0: of all the conversation that's happening with social media and content creators and licensed therapists, like you are the embodiment of that. You started off as a content creator who became a licensed therapist.
2: Yeah, man. It's, you know, all in God's time. How about that? It all works out.
0: All right, it's Kia Gang. It's The Breakfast Club. Thank you for coming.
2: Appreciate it.

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0: Good morning, USA.
1: Yo yo yo yo yo yo yo yo yo yo yo yo yo yo yo yo yo yo yo yo yo yo yo yo yo yo yo yo.
0: Charlamagne, good morning.
1: Just hilarious. Peace to the planet. It's Friday. How y'all feel out there? I feel blessed, black, and highly favored. Happy to be here. Another day to serve our beautiful listeners. Good morning.
0: Good morning.
1: LL Cool B is here as well. Lauren LaRosa, what's happening?
2: Good morning, y'all.
0: Good morning, Lo.
1: DJ Envy is off today. Could whoever took the Arsenio Hall memoir out of here, please return it, okay? I am extremely happy that Negroes up here are evolving, and they're stealing books now.
0: At least okay. They're stealing books.
1: They're stealing
0: though.
1: Books and not liquor nowadays.
2: B Dot borrowed that from you.
1: Nah.
2: See, no, I was supposed to bring in my copy to sit right there.
1: B Dot don't even work here.
2: He was
1: so
2: here.
1: How can y'all allow somebody to come in the studio and borrow something? They don't even work here.
0: Oh,
1: no.
0: Damn.
1: Okay, what's up with y'all?
0: At least when I steal from y'all, I know I work here, so I'm gonna bring it back.
1: You see what I'm saying?
0: Yeah.
1: Come on, man.
0: Damn.
1: And that's a prop. It's part of the set.
0: And she let him have it.
1: You just let him take it.
0: And said
2: he said he was gonna bring it back. He'd be back today.
1: Make Lauren a visitor from now on. I don't know why we ever made her an employee. Make her a visitor from now on, okay?
0: Damn.
1: Jesus Christ. How was y'all night last night?
0: Yo, it was good. Look, I know I said I was going to see A Spoonful of Chocolate, but my husband wanted to go see that in IPIC, but IPIC was too packed down in Atlanta, so we went to go see Mortal Kombat. Yo, for all the fighter movie fans, y'all going to be so flabbergasted. I'm talking about my guest that was flabbergasted the whole time. Do you like Mortal Kombat?
1: Yes.
0: Okay, yo, go see it because you're not hype, yo.
2: Like, Were people dressed up at the theater?
1: It's like the fifth Mortal Kombat remake.
0: It is, but this one is 10 out of 10. This one better than the first one. Yo,
2: they was dressed up at the theater when I went. They had the costumes and stuff.
0: Yeah, I wasn't going to do all that. But this is my movie, yo. And the main center of the focus, right? I mean, the movie is...
1: The main center of the focus.
0: Shut up. The main focus of the movie is... oh, my God. Katana, because it tell her story or whatever. How... Shao Kahn killed her father, and then Johnny Cage, because y'all know he the actor. So he a real fighter, but he actor. He don't know how to use his power until he go to the worlds.
1: Everybody's familiar with Mortal Kombat.
0: The Earth Realm. All right, go see it. 10 out of 10. Everybody was fired.
1: I believe you. Like, it's Mortal Kombat. I mean, you can't really go wrong with Mortal Kombat.
0: So good.
1: I would ask Lauren how her night is, but I don't care, especially since she let B-Dot come in and just damn studio. Salute to everybody out there. Salute to everybody out there who going to lie and say they didn't listen to all three Drake albums.
2: It's no way you
1: okay?
2: did.
1: Okay? Even though all three Drake albums came out, after midnight.
0: That's crazy.
1: Ain't no way in hell you done listen to all three Drake albums. So don't even call up here telling that lie this morning, giving your reviews. Okay, I don't want to hear no reviews on any Drake music till at least next Wednesday or Thursday.
0: Oh, man.
1: Okay, at least. Well, let's start off. Let me tell you on the show. Jason Lee will be joining us from Hollywood Unlocked. He's got the Hollywood Unlocked Impact Awards on June 5th. And also a comedian from Philadelphia, up-and-coming comedian, who's opening for Martin Lawrence tonight in Atlantic City and tomorrow in Brooklyn. His name is Skeet Carter.
0: Skeet Carter is so funny. I saw him in New Orleans. I saw him in Houston before. And Dallas. Yeah, he's very funny.
1: Yeah, he told a story about you. I'm going to see if you still think you're funny after you hear what he
0: Damn.
1: Said.
0: Damn, see, that's why I don't even be saying nothing saying? About niggas.
1: I can't wait. I want to see.
0: Crazy.
1: I really I want to see if you still think he's funny
0: after
1: you hear what he said about you.
0: That's wild. Okay.
1: Let's get into a Drake record. What's the Drake record this morning, Red? Oh, Make Him Pay? Yeah, Khaled ain't gonna like this. Drop on the clues bombs for Make Him Pay, all right? It's the world's most dangerous morning show, The Breakfast Club.

0: You're gonna make Calvin lose 21 pounds, man. I told y'all. I told y'all. Calvin, I tried to warn you 3 days ago that you was getting a big shot.
1: Calvin ain't gonna respond to that.
0: How can he? By ad libbing?
1: Yeah.
0: What are you supposed to do?
1: He don't be rapping. He ain't writing no lyrics.
0: Yeah, what do you Calvin even got rappers to respond?
1: But you know, Calvin, get on, make a video, start yelling, and he's positive. He ain't doing nothing.
0: That's either gonna make Calvin lose more weight or gain more weight. I'm stressy. One of the two.
1: His name is Slim Jim now.
0: Yes. Okay. Yes, it's the world's most dangerous morning show, The Breakfast Club. DJ Envy, Jess Hilarious, Charlamagne Tha God. Envy is off today. Lauren LaRosa is here. The good sister, Mimi Brown. I don't know where Mimi at.
1: It's making me a little nervous, but we trying to figure it out.
0: Yeah, I don't know where Mimi at this morning. But tonight in the NBA, the Detroit Pistons play the Cleveland Cavaliers at 7 p.m. and the San Antonio Spurs play the Minnesota Timberwolves at 9:30. I was looking for basketball last night. I'm actually glad that no games were on last night, because that means it's two on tonight. Okay. But it's time for front page news. What we got, Lauren LaRosa?
1: So we're going to be continuing to talk about the Hansa virus. So the number of people being monitored for the Hansa virus in the U.S. is now over 40. So the CDC is reporting that there are now 41 people across the U.S. under monitoring for potential Hansa virus exposure linked to the MV Hondu, the cruise ship that Mimi's been talking about. So that includes 16 American passengers who have been quarantined at the University of Nebraska. I know she kind of went into this a bit in their medical center. But now two more people are being monitored at Emory University Hospital in Atlanta, and seven former passengers who left the ship before the outbreak was declared. That includes those people and 16 people exposed during travel and including the flight. So no Americans have been tested positive at this time, but the total confirmed and probable cause count from the ship stands at 10, including two confirmed deaths and one suspected death. At least 11 state health departments are tracking 23 additional people with possible exposure, while France has confirmed that 26 people with close contact to the ship have all been tested and they are negative, but they remain in hospital isolation as a precaution.
2: Now, I know you just reading this or whatever, but yes. Like, does this say any what the symptoms are? Did they have a
1: No, it doesn't say it on the paper, but I can look it up for you.
0: I know some fever, muscle aches, respiratory issues, difficulty breathing. Mm-hmm. And I saw something yesterday, yo, that says the Hansa virus causes penis shrinkage.
1: Whoa.
0: They said that I don't know if this is true. I'm just telling you what I saw pop up on my algorithm. Mm-hmm. They said the Hansa virus can cause up 3 inches of penis shrinkage. Am I the only person that saw this rumor yesterday?
2: Probably so.
0: It's an unverified rumor.
2: Yeah, but your algorithm only, it's curated to, gay. Penis. And get gay, but penis.
0: Excuse me?
2: Facts about penis and stuff. She said gay, I just doubled down. But
1: because why are you searching for penis?
0: I Googled,
1: can the Hansa virus cause penis shrinkage?
0: And what did it say?
1: No, the claim that the Hansa virus can cause penis shrinkage is a false rumor spreading on social media like the originating parody accounts and internet memes. There's no scientific basis, so there's no medical research that proves that, scientific evidence, or documented case study.
0: Don't act like I just made that up. Walk in here with penis on the brain. That came across my algorithm.
2: Usually.
0: That's what I saw.
2: But he definitely said it may have been about penis. Instagram, Meta did a scrub of all of them accounts.
0: And for the record, in that record we just played from Drake, he says y'all boys measuring your penis size in millimeters. I don't know what that was about. I have no idea how Drake knows that people are doing this.
2: But how did you hear that? Did you hear that?
0: Because I listen to music. He says that. He literally says you boys is measuring your penis size in millimeters. I don't know how Drake knows people are doing that. But get it off your chest. 1-800-585-1051. You can call us right now and tell us why you're blessed. Or you can call us right now and tell us why you're stressed. It's the world's most dangerous morning show, The Breakfast Club.
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4: Good morning. Who's this?
5: Alicia.
4: Peace, Alicia. How are you?
5: Hey, happy Friday, y'all. How y'all doing this morning?
4: Get it off your chest.
5: So I caught up a while ago about me applying for food stamps, trying to get it. I got denied because I wouldn't turn in my daughter. Well, I turned it in, but they said that they didn't see my daughter's Cash App statement. Why do I have to give my child's Cash App statement for me to get food stamps?
4: Yeah, that don't make no sense. I didn't know. When is that a qualification?
6: Yeah,
5: it don't. Like, both my kids have Cash App, but I don't send the money through there. It's more or less for my family to send the money. Mm. And we got denied because of that.
4: That's
5: I work two jobs.
6: How did they even find that out? That's wild.
5: Like, that's why, from my statement, because my daughter every now and again puts money in my account. So,
4: your phone going in and out. Mm. I wonder if you got to do that because you have to report all household income.
6: All household
4: income. The kids shouldn't count as household income, should they?
6: Yeah, that's what I'm like. How old is our kid? Is our kid like 18, 19 or something? Because that don't make sense.
7: She was saying they found out from her bank statement, right?
6: Because her daughter sends the money to her account sometimes.
7: Yeah, you have to explain any income deposits that are coming in outside of your income.
6: Yeah.
7: But she could have just said that. I mean, what she said should have worked because you can be helping your parent and that not count as their real income.
4: All I know is the harder y'all make it for people, the harder y'all making it for yourself, government. Good morning. Who's this?
8: Good morning. This is James calling from North Carolina.
4: Peace, James. Good morning, James. Get it off your chest, sir.
8: Charlamagne, on Monday when you gave Chud the Builder the donkey today, right? Well, he's in jail again, this time on attempted murder.
4: I heard he shot himself. Or somebody shot him? What happened?
8: Yeah, he accidentally shot himself while he was shooting the other guy, but from my understanding, the other guy's doing all right, and he's got a GoFundMe up, and they're raising money for him.
4: Why was he shooting? I saw the story, I didn't look at it, but why was he shooting the other guy, do we know?
6: Was it a black guy?
8: It was a black guy. He was doing the same stuff that he does all the time. Yeah.
4: And they said he was shooting outside the courthouse.
8: Mm. Yeah, it just happened outside the courthouse.
4: I don't know when we gonna realize that folks like him are really just terrible people.
6: Yeah,
4: like they're just terrible humans all across the board.
8: Yeah, and when you said the thing about we should call them crackers back, I thought at first I was like, well, that don't seem hardcore enough of an insult.
6: Right. Yeah.
8: But then I thought about it. Crackers are dry, rigid, and flavorless.
4: Crack ass.
8: And they can't stand alone. You gotta always have something with a cracker. You never seen somebody eat crackers by themselves.
4: That's right. But you gotta use it when a person is a white supremacist racist like Chud the Builder. When they call you a racial slur, always hit them with a crack ass, cracker back. Crackers even though they stale, they add seasoning to every word. You know what I mean?
8: Mm. Yeah. But y'all have a good day, man.
4: All right, my brother. Have a great day. Get it off your chest. 1-800-585-1051. You can call us right now and tell us why you're blessed. You can call us and tell us why you're stressed as well. It's The Breakfast Club.
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13: Bro, there's no way that you can shut it off. 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
2: Good morning. Who's this?
3: Hey, what up? This is Deontay.
2: Peace, Deontay. Get it off your chest, sir.
3: Man, I'm trying to talk about these Drake fans. They need to wipe their mouth, man. It's crazy that his narrative changed. Like, usually when he'll drop music, they have, like, the blogs or post, like, the song and have a good song or something. But all they talking about is his diss lyrics. And I'm like, how you still dissing people and you suing somebody? On top of that, why they ain't talk about your music? Why you still, like, going at people and that been passed? Like, talk about, you know what I'm saying, substance of what you got going on.
2: Well, I haven't...
3: I just thought that was crazy.
2: I haven't listened to
3: I ain't heard the album. I just heard the blogs and all they posting is the negative stuff instead of used to when Drake used to post. They have post, you know, Nokia or... all the good songs here.
4: He got three albums, though.
2: That's not true. Because the thing that I do like about Drake, he does put whatever he's going.

0: these pictures of themselves covered in frozen semen, saying ice.
1: Hey,
0: you know that's crazy.
2: No,
3: Drake raised the generation with the nails and the confused if you a man or a woman stuff. Like, he raised the generation. Oh, last thing I want to say. without Future, he ain't got no bops, bro. Like, people think Future need him. No, when you in the hood, in the streets or whatever, don't nobody run around listening to Drake. They listen to Drake when he on a song with Lil Baby, Future. People like that, Rick Ross. And them the only time he have hood classes. Other than that, it's just conscious rap, man.
0: Well, I wouldn't say Drake is conscious rapping. I do think Drake can make bops by himself. Mm-hmm. But we appreciate you calling, sir.
3: And that LeBron verse was trash.
0: Damn.
3: That was trash.
0: You ain't got to worry about my man covering himself in semen and posting a picture saying Iceman.
4: Shut up.
0: Why everybody doing that? Y'all don't see them pictures?
4: No,
0: everybody covering in frozen semen?
4: No, it's not frozen semen. It's probably ice.
0: Nah,
4: it's
0: ice.
4: You just want to ice yourself out.
0: Ah, they look like they got in an OVO gangbang. A bunch of owls just all over.
4: Yo.
0: Good morning. Who's this?
5: Sleep from Georgia. What's going on, Uncle Charlotte?
0: What's up, my brother? How are you?
4: Good morning.
5: Justin Lauren.
0: What's happening, sir? Get it off your chest.
5: Well, my little putt, my work car, man, put me down this morning. I might need a new motor, so trying to see if I can get a blessing from the universe today. Can I put my Cash App out there?
0: Man, put your Cash App out there, my brother. See what happens, man.
5: Appreciate it. It's Rich Fatherhood with the one behind it. Rich Fatherhood 1. Make sure the one behind it, so I appreciate it.
0: Now,
5: it might be four packs or something, man.
0: Now, I know why you call yourself Rich Fatherhood, but there's a lot of people listening being like, well, if he rich, why are you putting his Cash App out there? But explain to him what you mean.
5: Rich mean as far as our culture and our heritage, man.
0: That's right.
5: It's not about the money. You know what I'm saying?
0: That's
5: right. We kings and queens. We should start acting like it.
0: Hey, man, I appreciate you, my brother. I hope the universe gives you a blessing this morning, man, so you can, get your pup back on the road, brother.
5: Thanks a lot, y'all. Appreciate y'all, man.
4: No
0: appreciate
4: problem.
0: You, King.
4: Have a good day.
0: Damn, man. I'm gonna put something in this Cash App. All right, let's get it off your chest. We do that every morning. 1-800-585-1051. You can call up and tell us why you're blessed and tell us why you're stressed. But Lauren, you got the latest coming up?
4: Yes, Iceman is here.
6: Hey.
4: We're gonna talk about it. I was able to listen to the full Iceman album, but not any of the other ones.
6: So it's Dreamin'.
4: So he got Iceman. He got made up. Shut up.
0: And you got everybody covered in it. Why y'all all covered in semen posting for Drake's album, yo? That's nasty.
4: Let the people are trying to engage in a rollout.
6: It's supposed to be ice like Sub-Zero, y'all.
0: Oh, that's what that is?
6: Yeah.
0: Oh, okay.
4: Yeah, and Drake explains Iceman on the Iceman project, too.
6: Okay.
0: I ain't get to that part.
4: Okay.
0: I ain't about to sit here and do no Drake reviews.
4: If I see a
0: Drake review right now, I'm gonna get your page deleted, yo. There's no way y'all listen to all three of them.
4: Somebody gonna tag me on Twitter and say, I know Lauren ain't gonna sleep tonight. I was like, no, man, I'm going to bed.
6: OVO thawing out right now. OVO Eli.
4: I tried to call him. I couldn't even get in contact with him.
0: OVO is in Toronto right now, covered in semen.
4: Shut up.
0: About to take his picture.
4: We got a man on the ground who is this. He in my ear.
0: You ain't tell us what we talking about. That's it?
4: We're going to get into Drake.
0: Man. Yeah, oh, okay. All right. Yes. It's The Breakfast Club.
7: The Breakfast Club.
8: Yo, what up, y'all? It's DJ Envy from The Breakfast Club. Now, check this out. 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And fast forward to now. It's springtime. The weather's breaking. People outside. Vibes are right again. Thank God. And it got me thinking, who haven't you talked to in a minute? And you know, through all these years and all these conversations, AT&T has been there, connecting people in meaningful ways. This is more than a story of technological innovation. 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Don't wait. 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Send that text. Pull up on somebody you care about. Because at the end of the day, those connections, that's what really matters.
9: 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AT&T.
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0: 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If you believe that your rights have been violated, contact the Human Relations Commission at 436-4927. This announcement was funded through the City of Evansville's Community Development Block Grant.
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0: Show the Breakfast Club, DJ Envy, Jess Hilarious, Charlamagne Tha God. Envy is off today, but it's time for the latest with Lauren. You're talking LL Cool, babe.
1: Yeah, I'm not dumbing myself down. I'm being myself.
0: Yeah, sources trust me.
1: I'm the homegirl that knows a little bit about everything and everything.
2: The little brown girls look at you and go, I want to be like you.
1: Take me through that. Take me through that.
3: Where's she going?
4: The latest with Lauren
1: LaRosa. Take me through that. Take me through that.
4: On The Breakfast Club.
0: LL Cool, babe. Talk to me.
1: All right, so Iceman is here, guys. Drake dropped 3 albums last night. He dropped Iceman. He dropped Maid of Honor. And then he also dropped an album called Habibti. I've listened to Iceman once, got through like 2 or 3 songs on Maid of Honor.
0: There's no way anybody can have an opinion on this music yet. Nobody listened to all 3 of those albums.
1: Not enough for it to sink in either, because I feel like on Iceman, that's where he's getting like really reflective and getting into a lot of the things. Again, I haven't heard Habibti, but I think some of the stuff got to set in a little bit. So let's get to just some of the things people are talking about, because Charlamagne, you let us know that a lot of this stuff was going to be happening on this album. I don't know how you knew.
0: I didn't only said 3 things.
1: You said
0: Future was going to be on it.
1: Yes.
0: He was going to just Khaled and A$AP Rocky. That's it. And the Karol G. But I ain't see no Karol G on it.
1: No, I didn't see Karol G on any of the projects. But those were big things to know. Now, let's take a listen to, let's start with Jay-Z, because he threw a couple shots at Jay-Z. Let's take a listen to Whisper My Name. You know-

0: Yeah, so he ain't trying to go to that dinner. You gonna yawn. But one of the opening title tracks for the album, Make Them Cry, it's very, very...
1: I like that record.
0: I love that record. And I think if we're having a conversation about Drake getting into the things other than what we've been hearing about the battles, this one sets the tone for that. Let's take a listen to Make Them Cry.

0: FYI, the line at the end about his father, that's very reflective of where he is at personally.
1: Yes.
0: Everything else is very woe is me about the industry.
1: Yeah, but I think the gist of what I took from it is like there's so much going on in his life right now. There's a lot of like people make it seem like he's making this battle his end all be all. He's like,
0: No. Ain't no people. He makes it seem like this battle is the end all be all.
1: But once you hear, when you hear this record, have you heard the record in full?
0: Yes, okay, that's the first record on the album.
1: When you hear this record though, you don't feel like, okay, that stuff is there in a surface level, but it's just because he hasn't really gotten into everything else yet.
0: I hear that. If you listen to the record, he's saying how I think 40 or somebody is telling him that he needs to dig deeper.
1: Yeah.
0: And at the end is when he mentions his father. Everything else is definitely woe is me, cry me a river. They jump me, mommy, but I'm coming back with the chopper on everybody.
2: They jump me, mommy. Oh my God.
0: That's what I got from that record.
1: I mean, he got a lot going on, and it seems like he doesn't want to go deeper for some reason. It's probably because the stuff is real deep.
0: Cancer
1: is a real thing. He is trying, but it's a hard thing to deal with in real time, right? But you talked about the Calibar. I know we played that this morning.
0: You can play it again.
1: Okay, we can play it again. Let's take a listen.
2: I gotta get into that.

0: red and green.
1: You know, you put yourself in a tough position when you call somebody out like that, though, because people are going to say, well, what have you ever stood for, Drake?
2: Right.
1: What cause have you ever stood up for? What people have you ever spoken up for, Aubrey?
2: Damn.
3: True. And you can't point to anything.
1: I mean, you've been here eating off the black experience in America for a long time. I ain't never heard you, you know.
3: Not publicly.
1: Say Black Lives Matter. Mm-mm. You can say, you know, even though you have black, but you know.
3: Well.
1: You say black lie. Black lie.
3: Oh my gosh.
1: How do you say half of black
2: we
1: lie?
2: We can have ally. You can only black say, like you can only say nig.
1: You definitely can only say nig. You can only say nig.
3: Well, some other things to point out. He also mentions Nicki and Cardi on Don't Worry. Now the Future collab that you mentioned, that also happened as well too. They got a song called Ran to ATL, which is a playoff of the fact that Kendrick said that, you know, Drake has to run to Atlanta to make songs work.
2: Wait, hold on. What was that about Cardi and Nicki? What was the mention?
3: Let's take a listen.

0: That sounds like a little boppy.
1: Yeah, I don't think
0: it's a little boppy.
1: Yeah, right.
2: It was just a mention.
0: What album is that on?
1: That's on the Iceman. I believe that's on Don't Worry. Yes. So now let's get to another conversation. So people think because he dropped these three albums at one time that this is his way of ending what his obligations are to the label, right?
2: Okay.
1: Now, I just found out that he also self-funded this album, which I think is a telltale sign. It gives him a lot of control. But on Firm Friends, which is on Iceman, he talks about going independent and kind of explains Iceman. Let's take a listen.

0: relax.
1: That sounds like some Heat with Pop with album that on.
2: That's on Iceman too. That's on Firm Friends.
1: Boy, Kendrick beat Drake's ass. Yo, listen. So bad that he's been reflecting on his life the last 3 years. You heard him say, I'm a become a man.
3: Yeah, because on Euphoria, Kendrick definitely told him.
1: I've never seen a man get his ass beat like this and reflect on life in this way.
2: Life and business.
1: This is crazy. Yeah. Kendrick really gave him a spanking.
3: He made him reflect.
1: You know how sometimes your parents beat you and you got to go sit in your room and you have to really think about your life, but it helps you in the long run?
2: Yeah.
1: Y'all Drake fans might thank Kendrick
3: later,
1: yo.
3: Gosh. He did. That type of beat.
2: And he'd be like,
1: all y'all Drake fans might have to thank Kendrick later for real.
2: I mean, look.
1: Wow.
2: I feel like he's on the brink of trying to break through.
1: Wow.
2: He's trying to get there. He's trying.
3: He is. Yeah. I mean, I like it though. He's like, maybe I do need to grow up. Maybe I need to go from a boy to a man.
1: He questioning everything.
3: We ain't seen him yet.
1: Even on that 1 a.m. in Albany, he's like, what is it, the braids? He's asking himself, what is it? What is it, the braids? Like, he's really questioning his life.
2: Yes, but Charlamagne, you say you want Drake to dig deeper. You want more substance, right? Don't you got to question some things that have been happening?
1: I heard him say on the album that, you know, he tries to look in his therapist's glasses, but it's distracting because she's attractive or something. So he's trying.
3: Oh, wow.
1: I just find it funny that it took an ass whipping. Sometimes it takes an ass whipping,
3: Sometimes it's hard
1: to reach people unless you put some hands on them. These hands were verbal, but it's made Drake reflect on his life the last couple of years.
3: Sometimes it need to happen.
2: Yes, I agree. Well, that is the latest for the hour. And yes, there's a lot of music and a lot of content because he did a whole stream as well, too, that you still got to get
1: through. Why he acting like he banned from radio, though? When did radio ever stop playing Drake?
3: Like, why he can't just do...
1: Drake, you've been in rotation forever.
2: Real.
1: That angle, and it's funny. Clearly, his fans don't listen to the radio.
2: Yeah. He got this song called Too Hard for the Radio.
3: I really gotta get into it.
1: Well, let's play it now. I don't want to get in the way of, you know, the whole ban from radio shtick he got going on.
2: Kia was going crazy on the radio industry
1: trying to destroy me narrative he's pushing for this project. But let's play what's it called? Too Hard for the Radio. Okay. Mimi Brown will be up next with Front Page News. Hard. It's The Breakfast Club.
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5: Netflix has a new action series that dropped April 30th called Man on Fire, starring Yahya Abdul-Mateen II as John Creasy. He's a former Special Forces mercenary trying to rebuild his life after a failed mission. But trouble keeps finding him. 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

0: waving their hands and there won't be no threat. Okay, Drake? That's exactly what Kendrick told you to do. You should have listened 2 years ago.
1: Okay? He's still throwing shots, though. He's making us...
2: The Iceman era is here.
0: Man, shut up. It's the world's most dangerous morning show, The Breakfast Club. DJ Envy, Just Hilarious, Charlamagne the God. DJ Envy is off today, and it's time for Front Page News with Mimi Brown. Good morning, Mimi.
3: Good morning. How's everybody doing?
0: Good.
3: Good morning. Okay, so we start this hour with a story raising major questions about presidential power, taxpayer money, and whether Americans could end up funding settlements tied to some of President Trump's political allies. So President Trump is expected to drop a massive lawsuit against the IRS, but in exchange, the administration is discussing the creation of a $1.7 billion compensation fund for people who claim they were unfairly targeted by the Biden administration. So let me explain. So back in 2019, Trump sued the IRS and the Treasury Department after his tax returns were leaked to the media. Now, the former IRS contractor, the man who was accused of leaking the tax returns, he did go to prison. He served like 5 years. Mm. But Trump, he, you know, didn't let it go, right? And but he's also in this lawsuit. He was pursuing legal claims tied to the FBI, search of Mar-a-Lago, the Russian investigation during his first term. All those things together, they total about $10 billion. Now, instead of continuing those lawsuits in court, sources say the administration is working on a settlement structure that would create a taxpayer-funded compensation system. And this would not be the first time that we've heard about this publicly. So months ago, Treasury Secretary Scott Bessent, he was grilled in a committee about how this lawsuit would work and where this money would come from. Let's listen to a little bit about that.
4: So you are fully aware that the president is suing your agency for $10 billion.
5: Yeah.
4: We would agree. Would you agree that $10 billion is a good sum of money?
5: Yes, sir.
4: Let's say for some reason he actually wins that lawsuit. Where would that $10 billion come from?
5: It would come from it would come from Treasury.
4: It comes from Treasury, which comes from the general fund?
5: The Treasury general account.
4: So taxpayers.
5: Yes.
4: Thank you. Said he would. Have you received, I didn't ask any more questions. Have you received any advice from Treasury's legal division about how to handle this potential conflict?
5: This is a Justice Department matter. They represent Treasury.
3: Okay. So if this settlement actually goes through and taxpayers end up funding this $1.7 billion compensation system, here's how it would reportedly work. People who believe that they were wronged or politically targeted by the Biden administration would reportedly apply for compensation. And this could be anyone. This could be the Proud Boys, the Oath Keepers, anyone from the January 6th attack on the Capitol. They can claim that they were unfairly targeted, they were unfairly prosecuted, and there would be a fund that they could go. It would be looked over by a five-person commission. They would have broad power to decide who gets paid and how much. And the here's the thing that I think everybody's just asking so many questions about this morning. The fund and who oversees it would be largely private. We would not know where or whom is looking into this. There would be no public oversight or very limited public oversight. Now, critics say this is the administration. They're already raising ethical concerns because Trump would essentially be settling his lawsuit against the agencies that he oversees within his own agency. It's so convoluted.
0: This is corruption.
3: Does it make any sense?
0: This is corruption at the highest level. He just shook down American taxpayers for $1.7 billion.
3: Pretty much.
0: $1.7 billion of our money going to people who claim they were harmed by the Biden administration's weaponization of the legal system?
3: Yes.
0: The cost of household goods is through the roof. The cost of gas is through the roof. Folks can't get SNAP benefits. Federal workers still trying to recover from the damage that was done to them. I have no problem with my taxpayer dollars going to provide relief for any of those people. Instead, we got to pay for insurrectionists, folks who actually should be in prison.
3: Yeah, and it seems like they're trying to pass the buck because Secretary Bessent was like, oh, that's a DOJ problem. But it's still all under the Trump administration, right? So it's still him paying himself, no matter the way you look at it.
0: This is corruption at the highest level. He just shook us down for $1.7 billion because he can.
6: You remember you had to sit in class and learn about checks and balances and all that stuff, and none of that stuff applies.
0: Donald Trump is the check. He is the balance.
1: Yeah.
3: Yeah.
0: That's he's what this the birthday. He's the check. He is the balance. Yes.
3: Lord. Very true. Okay. And we have a hantavirus update for you this morning. The CDC now says there are 41 people across the U.S. currently being monitored after possible exposure linked to that cruise ship outbreak that we've been following. Now, some people are now in that quarantine facility in places like there's one in Nebraska, and some people are in Atlanta. Others have gone home before the outbreak was identified and are being monitored simply because they were on flights with people who later showed symptoms. Mm. Now, the CDC says the overall risk to the public remains low, but people are being monitored and they have been told to stay home and avoid contact with others for about 42 days while the virus, because it can take a long time to show up. One of the gentlemen who is, been quarantined, he's, been, I guess, what do you call that?
0: Sick?
3: Yes, he's been sick.
1: Hey, yo.
3: But he's been documenting his progress.
6: Oh, vlogging.
3: Mm. Yeah, vlogging. Okay. That's the word I'm looking for. Wow. Yeah. And so let's listen to, some of what he's sharing with the world.
1: Jeez.
7: I am, you know, staying in touch with friends and family, trying to do some quarantine, get through this. So I'm just, I mean, that's really my only option because I have moments that are hard. I mean, that's really my only option because I know that I'm going to be here for another 38 days. And if I don't stay positive, I don't know how I'll get through this. Sorry. I was supposed to go to my cousin's wedding in Italy. And unfortunately, I won't be making that. So I feel terrible, but it's the right decision.
0: Well, we're at that point where we're judging you for sneezing more than twice now. Okay, yeah. If you're sneezing more than twice, I'm thinking you either want attention or you got that Hannah. Mm-hmm. All right, you get into a coughing fit around me. You better.
1: I hate black people. You got that Hannah.
0: I'm just letting you know.
1: We always going to do it.
0: I'm just letting you know we at that stage. You coughing too much? You got that Hannah, right? What's up? What's
1: I'm
0: up,
1: y'all? I'm already looking at people who cough more than once. I'm looking at you, because Charlamagne, you always blow your nose. You never wash your hands, and you always touching the doors.
0: Hands sanitizer right there. Okay, I'm just saying we at that point where we judging. Okay,
3: yeah.
0: Don't say don't try to blame it on no allergies,
1: please. Right. Yes, yes.
3: Well, it's important to say that globally, the World Health Organization says that there are 11 cases of the outbreak, including 3 deaths. But right now, they are saying there's nothing to stress about. They are saying this is not COVID.
1: Yo, this is crazy.
3: I'm just telling you what they're saying. They according
1: said that last
3: to them,
1: time, like,
3: right?
1: Crazy.
3: They're saying the strain connected to this outbreak, the Andes strain, it does not spread easily from person to person like COVID. But there are major experts right now who say, be careful, take all precautions. But they say this is unlikely to become a widespread global emergency. Now, whether I believe that or not.
0: Yeah, let us pray. What's
3: what they are saying. So everyone, take that with your own, take that with caution, however you want to do it.
0: Hey, I say look alive, man. You know what I'm saying? Keep your mask with you, your hand sanitizer, all of that good stuff. Why not? Don't take no chances.
3: All right, y'all. Well, that is your front page news. I am Mimi Brown. Follow me at Mimi Brown TV. And don't forget to download Front Page, the podcast.
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1: Thank you, Mimi.
0: Now, our guy Jason Lee is coming up next. He is the CEO of Hollywood Unlocked, and he is the vice mayor of Stockton, California. So we'll be talking to him. Plus, don't forget, today is Friday, so it's the people's donkey. So you can call in right now and give somebody the credit they deserve for being stupid. 1-800-585-1051. It's The Breakfast Club.
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13: For 44 News, I'm Ben Laufer. Here's a look at some of the top stories that we're following for you on this Friday, May 15th. Henderson school officials say a teacher has been removed from Henderson County High School following an investigation. As of right now, very few details have been released. However, we do know Henderson police are investigating an incident involving a high school teacher and a student. Police say they want to ensure a fair process. No charges have been filed at this time. Stay with 44 News for updates. In Hopkins County, a man indicted by a grand jury was arraigned on murder and wanton endangerment charges. His case stems from an April assault in Hanson that led to a woman's death. According to authorities, the victim was found on a couch, unable to communicate, and Jeremy Wynn was found nearby. The victim was flown to a hospital, but later passed away from her injuries. Wynn remains booked in the Hopkins County Jail. And It Takes a Village says thieves targeted its food booth while it was stationed at the group's new rescue center location. In a social media post, the rescue says every dollar raised through that food booth goes directly towards helping their animals. They are now asking for help from the public. Anyone who might have seen any suspicious activity or knows about that theft is encouraged to reach out to the organization or to police. And lifeguards working in Evansville will have a little bit more spending money this summer. City officials say they are increasing lifeguard starting pay to $15.50 per hour. Lifeguards were making $3 less before the wage increase. Free certification training is also being offered for those interested in working at city pools. And the 5th annual Summerfest Kentucky is returning to downtown Henderson on Saturday. It gets underway at 5 p.m. on Water Street and 2nd Street. There will be free concerts, food trucks, dozens of vendors, a beer garden, and more. All proceeds will benefit Experiencing Autism Together. Those are some of the top stories we're following. Have a great weekend, Tri-State. For 44 News, I'm Ben Laufer.
14: It's not as chilly this morning with temperatures right around 55 degrees. As we go throughout the day today, you'll notice a lot more cloud cover compared to all week. It's going to be warmer, noticeably more humid too, with a chance for a passing shower here or there. Best chances, north and east of Evansville. Highs up to 78 degrees. Chance for showers through Saturday morning, then afternoon clearing. Highs up to 85 Saturday afternoon. Dry, hot, humid for Sunday, highs near 90. From the Storm Team 44 Weather Center, I'm meteorologist Jonathan Weaver.
15: 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This announcement was funded through the City of Evansville's Community Development Block Grant.
16: 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On May 31st, the WIN Scholarship 5th Sunday service will be at 5 p.m. at Mount Zion, host Pastor Lee Jones. 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Also, on June 12th through the 13th at McFarland, host Pastor Dwayne Blair. 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Greater Norris Chapel Baptist Church of Henderson is currently preparing for our 152nd church anniversary on June the 14th. Leading up to the celebration, we will once again have the Day at the Chapel event, which will take place on May the 16th in the church's fellowship area. If interested, you can certainly contact Sister Charmaine Walker at 812-455-9535.
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There's an old saying in Tennessee. I know it's in Texas, probably in Tennessee, that says, fool me once, shame on you. 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
0: Yes, it's the World Most Dangerous Morning Show, the Breakfast Club. DJ Envy, Jess Hilarious, Charlamagne Tha God. Envy and Jess aren't here, but Lauren LaRosa is. And Mimi Brown is sitting in as well. We got our guy, the CEO of Hollywood Unlocked, Mr. Jason Lee is here.
2: And Vice Mayor of Stockton.
3: I'm happy to be back.
0: How are you, sir?
3: I'm good. What a question. I mean, today I'm good. I'm rested. I got some sleep, but yeah, I'm good today.
0: I didn't know you used to be straight, Jason.
4: Oh my God.
3: Charlamagne, let me tell you something.
4: How are you doing today?
0: I know Jason for like
3: I'm doing good.
0: For a long time.
3: I'm doing good today. I didn't know you were
0: I did it.
3: No, I mean, you know, I wrote a book. You read my book,
0: yeah,
3: no?
0: Yeah, yeah.
3: Okay, yeah. I mean, I had girlfriends. It was a long time ago. Charlamagne, I'm about to be 49 years old, so we're going back 30 years now. But the last time I had a girlfriend was
0: but
3: 30
0: I don't
3: years ago.
0: Remember in the book like you ever like talking like that was a real phase of your life.
3: There's a whole chapter about my first boyfriend where I talked about him being with his girl, me being with my girl, and then us meeting and then, you know, becoming a thing. Mm. You know, the first night we messed around was on, I think it was the night of the Ricky Lake show. Get to it.
0: Ooh, yes. Talk about that. This is how you know. By the way, this is how you know your profile continues to grow when they start digging up stuff like this.
3: I don't know if it's because I'm elected or because somebody just bored, but I, you know, it's funny because I saw this message on Facebook. One post that said, Jason Lee on Ricky Lake? ? And I go, oh, okay. Somebody may have heard it. Then I saw two comments on Instagram. Then I started getting the text. Then I saw the clip. I said, okay, here we go. So yeah, they put it out.
0: But the beauty of it is when somebody puts something like that out, you can be like, I already told y'all this, man.
3: Yeah, I think I may have talked about being on the Ricky Lake show on the thing, but here's the deal. I think now that it's surfaced, I put a picture of Ricky Lake up on my Instagram last night with the song from Hello from Cardi, because I think now I'm ready to start acting, you know? Like, you saw me in there, I was giving trade, I had three girls or whatever.
4: Listen, you know? But you're giving, I was going to say, you were so straight. But every now and then, it was like, hold on, I was like, okay, that's the Jason I hear today. But it was certain points where I'm like, wow, like...
3: What?
4: Your trade was like...
3: I could have pulled you at the time, is what you're saying.
5: Handsome.
4: Yeah. Trade was a little different, because I'd be around.
3: Yeah, you know, when I went to Delaware once, you know, where you're from, I saw a lot of trade from the car all the way down to the party I went to. So I might go back to Delaware at some point. It's a lot of trade over there. Here's the deal. Like, yeah, you know, I will say, like, the interesting part is my first boyfriend that I talk about in my book was on the show with me as my best friend. So, yeah, we left that show and went and got it in at the hotel.
5: Wow.
0: Damn.
3: Yeah.
0: Well, there you have it, ladies and gentlemen.
3: But it's like this miraculous thing that's going viral right now. I don't know why. Is it because...
0: It's because your profile continues to grow and people think this is a gotcha moment. Like, what they're trying to say is, like, I think, is that, oh, Jason Lee has been acting for a long time. Like it's a grift.
3: Yeah.
4: Maybe...
3: Yeah, but maybe. I don't know. I mean, look, at the time I did see, like, the audio sounds like a little slow. Like, it sounds a little chopped and screwed. I don't know if they put a Louisiana accent on. I don't know. That's who I was at 19. This is who I am now. And somewhere in between there, I had a girl and a guy, maybe both at the same time. I don't know. I'm an evolution of everything. Yeah, but that clip is going viral.
0: And at 19, you're just trying to figure things out. You don't know.
3: Oh, I was figuring it all out too. You know, crazy part is
4: I was figuring it all out too.
3: yo, listen. The other day, I was at an event for these kids in the city with school district, and I had this new camera guy, so he's filming my BTS or whatever. And one of my ex girlfriends walked in. I did not mention who she was at all. In fact, I was distracted. I'm like, "Can you go get this? Because I didn't even want them to have this moment. Because for what? Like, it's such the past. Me and her don't even talk. Like, for what? You're like, you're the past. 30 years ago.
0: Wow.
4: You only say hi to her.
3: For what?
4: I mean, you know her. Did it end?
3: I've seen you talk about your ex-boyfriends up here. Do you see your ex-boyfriend?
4: I haven't ran into any of them.
3: But if you did, would you want to go and say hello?
4: I wouldn't go say hello, but if they said hi to me, I'd be like, what's up?
3: Well, she didn't say hi to me. Last time I saw her was at a Red Lobster, and I ain't been back there since, so why am I going to speak to her?
0: Once again, as Lauren's profile continues to grow, because I get videos from her ex-boyfriends all the time.
4: You a dang lie.
0: I forgot one of my phone, right?
4: You are a lie.
3: Let me tell you.
4: You are a lie. I've had maybe three.
0: I don't have one in my phone right now.
4: I don't know who that person is. That is not an ex-boyfriend.
3: Send it to Hollywood Unlocked. Let me tell you something about this one right here. See, you know, she, you know, I always say I'm extremely proud of Lauren. I've said it to her privately. I'll say it to her right now because she was one of my interns. And before she left me and went to TMZ, and then now she left TMZ, and now she's doing it.
4: In the beginning of Hollywood Unlocked.
3: And
4: too.
3: I'm proud of her because you're really doing your thing. But let me tell you about this one. She calls me at 5 in the morning tomorrow. Can I get a statement? No. Don't call me at 5 in the morning. You're the only person.
2: About the regulate thing?
3: About anything.
2: Oh.
3: She's the only person to have the courage to, first of all, to call me to ask me anything. I'd be like, yo, Lauren, I'm going to give you this, but like, I'm sleepy right now.
4: Why would you jump on that?
3: Wait, what is she? Is she backing it up on somebody?
4: See, that's
3: send me that to Hollywood Online.
4: That is so
3: we're gonna put you. I'm, matter of fact, send that so I can put you on it. Oh, that's Derek. No, I'm just playing.
4: Y'all are
3: But I love it because now that your star is rising and you're growing into your, you know, your thing and you're breaking all these exclusives, baby, they gonna break them on. It's going to happen.
2: Yeah. Absolutely.
3: And it's so good. Take it with a grain of salt. I put a picture of Ricky Lake up last night. Come on. I was on Tempest Bledsoe show too, twice. Voted most wanted guest. They brought all these unattractive women from all over the country to meet me. And I was, you know, like, yo, I'm trying to get out in the city and see where, you know, where they at. Not you. Mm-hmm. But I have a pass.
2: You know, it's interesting, right? Because people have turned politics into entertainment, right? Like, that's what I feel like Trump did. But you literally, you came from entertainment into politics. Is that dangerous or is that just the future?
3: You know, I think back when I came here, when I won and I came here to the show, and you said, are you worried they're going to try to do something? Do you remember how I was like, they ain't going to do nothing because I'm going to do something. They tried. It's inherently this world where I think that now what I'm seeing is like a lot of Republican posts about me, Democrat vice mayor, Democrat vice mayor, Democrat vice mayor, because they see my influence is massive. You know, I went into it with millions of followers, my own money, the real intention of building my community, and I brought a lot of value there. So I see what they're trying to do. It's not really wanting anything to stick. It's just wanting people to believe narrative. So that way, if I want to do something more, it's like, not the guy that took $50,000 for Wild and Out, not the comedian, not the reality star. So I see the game, but what's crazy is I see the impact that all regular everyday people are feeling because of all these games people are playing. Mm-hmm. It is wild. You know, Spencer Pratt running for LA mayor, you know, and I was online getting ready to criticize him, but I'm like, yo, that's how probably people saw me, you know, reality star podcaster who's now running for city government. So I think Trump has changed the game. And I think the thing that you've done has been great. And I wish Democrats would pay attention and listen is you've exposed the vulnerabilities of the Democratic Party trying to play the old rule book. Rule book is done. It is done. And the reason why Republicans are winning is because they have changed the rules and they are heavily invested in what they're doing.
2: But people think when we criticize the Democratic Party and we say those things, we're literally telling them what they need to do to win. They think we're, you know, trying to on them for the other side. That makes no sense.
3: I remember we have a friend, Erica Lowe, who opened up the...
4: I love her.
3: What she was trying to do for the Biden administration was literally what we've been trying to do to help people get their narratives out, right? Like, she was opening the doors for us to get in. But like I told her in my first meeting, I'm not somebody you call to be happy to be at the cookout. Mm-hmm. Then I remember calling you, like, what's... And he said, the minute you have an opinion that they don't like, watch how they switch up.
2: That's right.
3: And it happened. Mm-hmm. And I'm like, yo, hold on. Like, you can be mad at Charlamagne because he's telling you the truth and then invite me because you think I'm going to be the other person. We all the same. We all have an opinion. And so when I got in and I saw that the fabric was rooted in who was going to go along to get along and push the narrative instead of like being the fabric of what we're all trying to build together, I said, no, y'all not going to play me like that. And so when you said, watch how they get mad, they did that. Mm-hmm. And then when I watched them all lose, I'm like, because if you think twerking for votes is going to win, that ain't what's going to stop some mother who's trying to figure out why she has to bury her kid who was killed by this police officer.
2: All right, we got more with Jason Lee when we come back. It's the world's most dangerous morning show, The Breakfast Club.

0: Morning Show, The Breakfast Club. We're sitting here with Jason Lee. He is the CEO and founder of Hollywood Unlocked and the vice mayor of Stockton, California. Lauren, you got a question?
1: When they got mad at you, when you said you watched them do it, what did they do?
2: Well, you stop getting certain invitations, or then you won't get the interviews. You don't get the access that you would. You don't get they'll go over here and do this conversation. So when you see people popping up on shows that make no sense, because that person's not going to ask the questions that he's going to ask. So when I saw Kamala do the one-on-one with Charlamagne when it was already too late, it was like, you should have had that conversation all the way through, because the way that I heard Biden's aides were in her bathroom, you know, treating her like a side piece or whatever, like disrespecting her. This is the second most powerful person in the world who is lining up with the president to get us to a different place, and y'all are treating her disrespectful. So she should have had her allies and her base solidified all the way through. And I feel like that's the reason why $1 billion later, and even though she was well-intentioned and probably the most qualified, she lost in this, why we are where we are today.
3: Yeah. You know, I was going to say, this politics space isn't new for you. Like, maybe to some people, but for you, you've been talking about that. I mean, 2020, you were speaking about, you know, the Black community and what was happening and injustices and everything then. Like, you know, talk about how, like, you transitioned from literally wanting to be just a voice in the community to running for vice mayor.
2: Yeah, I didn't want to be an elected official. I'll be honest. Most people, right now the city thinks, oh my God, he's going to be the next mayor. He's going to be the next mayor. And everybody's asking me to run to be the mayor. I did not want to be the mayor or vice mayor or anything. What I wanted was, I wanted to bring $1 million of my own money to my city that I love, to help kids like me who have dreams, who live in disinvested communities and don't have really pathways to do it. I said, I'll put $1 million in, you put $1 million in, together we'll build this program. I saw the politicking of that opportunity. There's not a lot of people that are saying, once they make $1 million, I want to go give it away to help my community. That's just not something that happens, right? And so in that process, it became a social experiment to me, because like, even a well-intentioned person who's made it out of the hood where most people still live and are living the same experience I did, you're still fighting that. That went from not wanting to partner to, fine, I will change everybody up there, to, okay, I will be up there, to then still having to fight. But, you know, it's been one of those things where I feel like right now I'm just showing people that if you want to see a change in your community, you can either do what we do on this side of it, because this is a very important side too, to have this audience and influence and relationships to drive home a message. Or you can get in the game like I am now, or do both like I am now. Or what I'm thinking now is maybe back up and just, you know, build a pack and just start investing in the right candidates across my state that I want to see. Because at some point, what my point is that everybody has to get in the game. We cannot sit on the sidelines, especially right now.
1: Well, we've talked before when the whole 50K wilding out thing was happening.

0: what happened. This is what happened. I did the show for 5 seasons. I asked Nick Cannon along the way, hey, when I make it in, if I make it to city council, will you bring Wildin' out to Stockton, the live show? He said yes. So I put him with staff. Y'all figure it out. They figured it out. And right before the show was going to, I think maybe a Thursday, I was in Mexico. And they called the promoter con, said, I think we're going to cancel the show because the show, we haven't sold out our tickets and, you know, we're already losing a bunch of money, but we really want to do this to you. I said, we'll call the staff and y'all figure it out. So the staff put in $50,000 from an approved fund to save the show. And they did. Mind you, our facility is underutilized. We're burning $4 million a year to keep them alive. So this new promoter, I'm new to the area, put in $50,000. The city put in $50,000 and the city made $640,000. So from a business standpoint, it was a 12-time multiple. It was a great investment of a fund that was there. But because we were firing the manager on his way out, he just threw this bomb out there like, oh yeah, the vice mayor is involved with this. But what they didn't realize was how viral it would go. Like, yeah. Now they're realizing like, okay, we can't talk about you the same way we can talk about them. Yeah. How about you just don't lie? But then they spent $50,000 to prove I didn't take $50,000. Now the taxpayers are mad and they're probably going to lose their elections because, you know, people back home see me as a hero and these people attack the hometown hero.
1: Does that bring you closer to the people you're serving, or does that create a conversation where like they're second guessing things? Like, how does that affect you when you're in the actual community?
0: No, I think people in Stockton know that I don't need to be there, that this is a choice, right? Mm-hmm. They know that I made the money. They see my lifestyle. They know, I didn't take an oath of poverty to take the job. I don't act like I don't got it. I got rid of all my jewelry and all that because I just realized like I'm at a point in my life where I'm not a rapper. I know I have it. I don't need to prove anything to myself other than be happy, be sober, you know, stay in therapy, stay focused. But I know now the people back home, they know me. If I go to Starbucks, it's not, they know what I do for a living, but they don't treat me like, they just treat me like Jason. Yeah. And they appreciate what I'm doing for the community.
2: Which one is harder, being a public personality or public office?
0: Public office for sure. Mm-hmm. Not because only because, you know, if you say, oh, look at this Ricky Lake clip, I can put a picture of Ricky Lake up and laugh at it because it doesn't matter. But I know that kids are watching me. Like when I go to speak at schools, these kids are excited to see me. They're like, yo, this guy, we've watched him on The Baddies. I'd be like, why are you watching The Baddies? You know, or they say, oh, how is this person? Or I saw you on The Breakfast Club. You know, like they're inspired by what I'm doing. And that means a lot to me. Mm-hmm. I think the thing that bothers me is seeing how politics ruins the lives of people. Like the fact that politics really it's a world where all these people are trying to get their friends money and they're trying to get status. They're already looking, they're forecasting the next move and next seat they want. I'm like, why don't you just do the work that you're elected to do right now? And I think the people see that. That's the part I don't like about it.
3: So the government is messier than Hollywood.
0: Wait a minute. What? What? Yo, y'all talking about Diddy parties? Talk about them Epstein files. We not even talking about that. Yeah. Because look at the weapon of mass distraction. This man went, kidnapped Venezuelan president, bombed kids at Iran, tore down the White House, took a plane from a foreign country. He made everybody think that immigration is people that are black and brown when his wife is an immigrant. And like, we're not even talking about the fact that the Epstein files are still out there, you know, but that's how politics work. It's a nasty game.
1: You know what I appreciate with you too is I think even through those moments where things are tense, like when the Wildin' Out stuff was happening, you are very vulnerable and you talk us through it. So we're learning in real time about how a lot of these things work, right? Mm-hmm. With money trickling into different organizations, lack thereof, whatever. A lot of people don't have those conversations because when the headlines hit, they back away from it. Yeah. And they're like, oh my God, my career.
0: Well, most of these people don't have their own platform too.
1: Yeah.
0: So, you know, Stockton, it's a news desert where, you know, I have in my whole universe 9 million followers and have relationships with people who have followers. And, you know, when the Wildin' Out thing was cleared up, to Charlamagne's point, when you all talked about it here, and thank you for clearing it up, because it was important that my friends share it, because my friends that know me, just share the truth. But when Charlamagne said the truth is not as loud as the lie.
3: Yeah, nobody cares about the truth when the lie is more entertaining.
0: They don't care. And that's really sad. And I will say that, like, going back to that whole thing, you know, they denied the $1 million program. So I ran, brought the opportunity back to the city saying, hey, we have this underutilized youth center right here where my brother died. He literally died in that and we have no plans to revive it. Why don't y'all figure out how we can work together since we're applying for this grant? We did that. The city council voted it down. Okay, cool. So I went out. My nonprofit applied for the grant and the governor granted us $13 million. Shout out to Governor Gavin Newsom. And now we're building a youth center in my district four kids that now has a mental health component because thanks to you and friends, I'm in

0: therapy, and I see the value of making sure that we are working through not just generational trauma, but the stuff we're going through every day. And so now there's like a 20-bed respite part to this. So when kids are in crisis, they also have a place to stay while they go through their daily programming. So
1: I see them trying to build a negative narrative.
2: I was about to say, that's the $58 million conversation.
0: So now there's this. So now this Democrat vice mayor is getting $58 million from the council that he sits in. It's all lies. But thank God I'm working with Meta. I emailed Adam. And I'm talking to Meta, and we're having pages removed and striking where misinformation lives to protect the truth.
1: All right, we got more with Jason Lee when we come back. It's the world's most dangerous morning show, The Breakfast Club.

0: Dangerous Morning Show, The Breakfast Club. We're sitting here with Jason Lee. He is the CEO and founder of Hollywood Unlocked and the vice mayor of Stockton, California. I saw you in St. Lucia with my cousin Chloe. You know she damn near lived there.
1: I know. Oh, she's amazing. I love her and Hallie and her, Charmaine. They looked out for us. We popped up on Brandy and Monica. It was great. It was a much needed break because my mind right now, it's like, there's so much going on, full-time career, all the ambitions, the show I got going on, this new relationship with BET, my award show coming up, which all of you are invited. I don't know. You still haven't told me if you're coming.
2: What's the
0: 6-5?
1: June 5th.
2: I can make that.
1: Well, y'all are invited. So, you know, there's a lot going on, but I had to go out there to take some time.
0: Hollywood Unlocked Impact Awards hosted by Tiffany Haddish. Of course, you know, the Hollywood Cares Foundation is the nonprofit attached to it, and you got a great lineup again this year. We don't give Jason Lee enough credit for this award show that you've created on your own that has better people than real award shows. You know, traditional award shows.
1: Yeah, we haven't even announced, but Chloe's actually opening the show.
0: Oh, wow. Okay. Yeah. So well, you just announced it. I don't know if you.
1: Yeah, I did. Yeah,
2: thank
1: right
2: you for
1: here.
2: That experience.
0: Babyface is a musical director. Tyler Perry is getting awarded with the Innovator Award. Kalani with the Fearlessness Award. Kirk Franklin, the Inspiration Award. Megan Good with the Spirit Award. And RZA with the Culture Award.
1: Yeah, and we have a couple more surprises I'm excited about. We're also doing a tribute to, I haven't shared this boss here. We're doing a tribute to Richard Smallwood. You know, I put gospel in every one of our shows because I do love God. I mean, I know that I'm a testimony of having faith and living by faith in all of the trials and tribulations I've been through. I know that God has had his hand on me. And so I've intentionally, made sure that I keep, that in there. So we're doing a tribute to Richard Smallwood. I'm excited about that.
2: How do you guys determine, you know, who you're going to honor, the winners and everything you choose?
1: Well, literally in my interview with the RZA and Wu-Tang Clan being so iconic to all of us who love hip hop and just see all of like what it's done for music and for our community and stuff over the years and to know like they're on their final tour. Literally in the interview, I was like, that they'd never won a Grammy. I put him in a text with Harvey Mason like, yo, y'all got to fix that. Like we have to do something to continue to like, amplify the people that are really doing it. Not to say these TikTok rappers are not doing it, but I do feel like music has gone in a way where, you know, when he said some of the bars on the show, I'm like, yeah, that to me is the storytelling that the Tupacs or the Biggies or whatever we're doing and Method Mans and so forth. So RZA was a no-brainer. Tyler Perry, I feel like Tyler, you know, I remember when me and Kevin Hart had our thing and Charlamagne was like, you know, Kevin actually does a lot for the black community. And right. I didn't really like know until I got to know him. Well, with Tyler, I remember when Whitney Houston died, he put her body on the plane to get it to her family. I see how he's moving and supporting a lot of people. Lizzo called me yesterday. And then while we're talking, she's like, yeah, I just got off the phone with Tyler. I had to call him for advice. And you know, that's just who he is. Mm-hmm. But when you look at what he's been able to do and creating stories and jobs for people to tell those stories. And then now to see the shift in the disinvestment of black media and black entrepreneurs. I'm like, yo, this is an innovator. So, you know, I choose who I want to honor. I think Breakfast Club was the first Culture Award recipient, which is over there. And it's not an ego thing and it's not about me. And it's about literally just lifting up people that I think are really important.
0: I don't understand why BET don't air that. Why hasn't BET aired the Hollywood Unlocked Award?
1: Because we're happily in partnership with Zeus, a black owned network. So we're happy to be the only black owned award show on a black owned network. And Lemuel, you know, although I moved my show from Zeus to BET, Lemuel has been my favorite partner to work with because he is fully invested in any idea I want and he lets me do whatever I want and he trusts me. And so we talked the other day. I was giving him updates on who's being honored and he doesn't ask who's being honored because he just really trusts my decision.
3: Did you at one point even try to take it to BET though? Like I wonder if they think it would compete with their awards.
1: Well, BET used to have BET Honors back in the day, and I loved what they created. I think, you know, when I first got in the game, it was Shaquem and Dana and Shelby Stone who took me over to BET to bring the Jason Lee show to life, but I didn't even have Hollywood Unlocked at the time, really, so I wasn't even really ready, but she believed in me, they believed in me, and BET wasn't ready. And so I just kind of did, you know, Love and Hip Hop on BET or VH1, then I did Wildin' Out on MTV and built a relationship with them, but then I left and just started doing my own thing because for them, they like to own everything. That's why I love the fact that my show's over there now, the Jason Lee show. I still own it. It's a licensing deal. And I've never had to sell my creativity to anybody. So I've gone where I can get the money, get the audience, do some audience jacking, really build and invest in ownership. And that's why I'm happy today. I own 90% of my company, all of my content I've ever shot. Mm-hmm. And now I'm getting in the acquisition game because I'm getting to an age where I want to retire at some point in the not too long future and be able to do it right.
0: BT just gave you the Black and Iconic Award too, right?
1: May 23rd, which is the day my brother who died is his birthday. I'll be at DC Pride. Getting that award from BT.
0: Dope.
1: So they're starting to give me my flowers. It is. I do see it now. I mean, the people are reaching out saying, "Oh, we'd like to honor you," which is cool. But I'm going to make sure to use every time I get those honors to just continue to remind people that we all out here, you know, mm-hmm. like, thank you for giving it to me. But like, we all out here and we're all important. And that's why I love being here every time I come here, because this is like was one of my goals when I was getting it. Like, okay, I got to get to Breakfast Club. Mm-hmm. And I got here and I've, you know, been here several times.
3: I remember when I used to, when things would be exploding back at my old job, mm-hmm. and you'd be calling me and I'd be like, "Jason, why do you care so much about this? Because you're doing so well. Like, you are such an icon in your own right." And you'd be like, "Yeah, but it's important for people to respect the work I'm doing. Now that I'm out here on my own, I understand your explosions a bit." Like, I
1: called you and told you I was going to slap Mike Babcock.
3: You had some words for Harvey as well.
1: Because Mike Babcock, again, some of these people who prey on our culture and who, you know, want to use our material, our creativity, but not give us the credit or the respect, that I had a problem with. Obviously, mm-hmm. I have a better relationship with TMZ now, and there's mutual respect. And I see that they're a behemoth in what they do. But when you can't launch TMZ hip hop and talk about, mm-hmm. this person, that's not even hip hop. It's just TMC Black. It's like, mm-hmm. let me do Forbes Black. No, shout out to Forbes. Just throwing Black and culture on it. Don't make it the culture. Mm-hmm. The reason why this is called the Breakfast Club and it's the biggest culture platform. Why? Because it's authentically real. And I think that with TMZ, I was like, yo, if you want to do TMZ Unlocked, let's build a collaborative partnership. But then that means you have to invest money, resource, platform, distribution. And they don't want to do that because.
0: Oh, okay. It's time for the Ladies with Lauren.
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4: 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She gets the details.
3: I'm the homegirl that knows a little bit about everything.
0: She be having the latest on this.
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0: Sometimes she have facts. 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
9: Talk to me.
0: I have no idea why Jason Lee was abruptly cut off like that, but, you know.
3: Wow. Yeah.
0: Woe is me.
3: Yes. All right. Well, let's get into the latest. So Chris Rock, he sat down for an interview with Dana Carvey and David Spade for their show Fly on the Wall. And they are just reminiscing through some of the moments. And he talks about Tupac not liking him. Let's take a listen.
10: What could you and Tupac not get along about?
11: It was, it's always the same f***ing the same girls, right? That's the first thing, right? He always won that battle. One year at the MTV Awards, I presented some award.
10: Uh-oh.
11: And Suge Knight was in the audience, and I did like some joke about Suge or whatever the f***.
10: Mm-hmm.
11: And then there was an after party at Bryant Park. And, you know, and I just had that special Bring the Pain. And Tupac was like, "What's up with all that and black people s***?" And he kind of stepped to me, but I didn't, because Tupac was not that big. So a skinny guy can't wait to fight a skinny guy. But nothing happened.
0: I don't think you should answer any questions about Tupac when the person asking you pronounces it Tupac.
3: Tupac.
4: Like, he didn't even correct him.
0: Damn. I have trouble pronouncing quite a few words, but we've heard the name Tupac so much over the last 30 years. Yeah. You know how to pronounce Tupac.
4: How are you still saying Tupac, yo?
3: Yes. Well, the joke that he is referencing from Bring the Pain, we have a snippet of it. Let's take a listen.
12: There's some going on with black people right now. It's like a civil war going on with black people. And there's two sides. It's black people. There's n****s. The n****s have got to go. Every time black people want to have a good time, ignorant ass n****s it up. Can't do s**t without some ignorant ass n****s it up. Can't do nothing. Can't keep a disco open more than 3 weeks. Grand opening, grand closing. Can't go to a movie the first week and come out. Why? Because are shooting at the screen. What kind of ignorant is that? Hey, that's a good movie. That's so good, I gotta bust a cap in here. Boy, I wish they let me join the Ku Klux Klan.
0: First of all, this is a bit that you cannot listen to out of context. You need to go listen to it in full. It's one of the greatest social commentaries of all time. And I encourage you to go watch it in full if you haven't.
9: Man, it's so funny. Yo, people, yo, I don't know if y'all ever seen that episode of The Office where Michael Scott actually did it, Steve Carell.
3: Mm-mm.
9: He actually did it and said the N-word. Crazy. Comedy is so funny.
0: Listen, there is a difference between N-words and black people, and only black people understand the difference. And if you don't know the difference, you're probably an N-word, and you should probably go watch that Chris Rock bit. I'm also shocked that Tupac had a problem with that, because Tupac had a similar mindset in regards to women. He would always say there is a difference between women and bitches. And he would explain why he felt there was a difference. He's done it in quite a few interviews.
3: Yeah, but there's a lot. There's always been a conversation about how people feel about Chris Rock sometimes, like that he allows certain things to fly. Yeah, like he's a gateway for white people to disrespect black people. That's been a conversation.
0: I don't care about the messenger. We're talking about the message. I'm talking about that bit.
3: Mm-hmm.
0: And I'm talking about that bit in comparison to Tupac being mad about that bit.
3: Yeah. Tupac literally. It would have to be the messenger, though.
0: Tupac, but who cares? I'm talking about the message. Mm-hmm. Like, I don't get caught up in stuff like that.
3: Yeah.
0: But I'm just saying, Tupac had the same mindset in regards to women and bitches. So I wonder what upset him about the niggas versus black people thing. Because that rhetoric you're talking about right there, people didn't have about, they didn't feel that way about Chris Rock back then. They feel that way because of the sign. I was alive.
3: They feel I have that way, a grandmother.
0: They feel that way about because of the Seinfeld conversation that he had. Mm-hmm. That Bring the Pain happened way before Seinfeld. That was 94.
9: I remember the Seinfeld conversation.
3: Yeah. Well, okay. Well, he's also talking to Chris Rock. He's also talking about Shrek and almost doing the movie, but Eddie Murphy. Step in and let's take a listen.
11: For the Shrek guys,
13: yeah,
11: they made so much money, none of them ever worked again. They all went like 20 years without working. Yeah. They made so much money.
13: And now they have two more they just did.
11: Yeah. Eddie has the studio in his house, like the recording studio in his house. So all he has to do is go downstairs to do Donkey. And
13: to do Donkey.
11: He would make them wait for months at a time. And at least twice they negotiated deals with me to play Donkey. And then Eddie just went downstairs. One of them out of $30 million.
0: Damn.
3: I know, right?
9: Wow.
3: Mm-hmm. Well, that podcast is available in full now. It's listed on our YouTube channel. And as we wrap, real quick, I just saw this story and I thought it was interesting. So y'all know how Kanye West has been having all these concerts and some of them have been getting canceled. Some have been working out.
9: Yeah.
3: So Rolling Stone did this article where they announced yesterday that Kanye West is now doing a concert down in Georgia with a guy from Israel, or Israeli businessman, a Jewish man. And they're saying that this concert, they were saying that it was being put on by Live Nation Israel, but Live Nation is saying we have nothing to do with this. And he sold already 70,000 tickets.
9: Damn.
3: But I mean, it's Kanye.
9: Yeah, no, I mean, I'm not shocked, but it's just when you hear it, it's like, damn, y'all.
3: I just feel like Kanye's trying so hard to make this pushback, this comeback. Like, he's doing all of these things within the community over there to be forgiven, and people are still going to do it. Within the Jewish community.
0: Oh.
3: Mm. Yeah, like, I mean, even him partner, like, the fact that people are even picking us up is because of who the business partner is, right? Because at one time, people were saying, who wouldn't stand by Kanye West? I don't know. It's just weird to me that he's doing so much of this. Like, why not just lean into where people are already showing up for you at? Like, he had to show in LA and he was fine.
9: Yeah, but isn't he being blocked, though? Like, isn't he
3: being
9: blocked
3: in certain... within certain communities, right? Mm. So, like, if he's going out of the country and certain communities don't like some of the anti-Semitic things that he said, but he successfully had other shows. I feel like this move, though, is still him. It's almost like the apology when he sat with the rabbi.
9: Yeah.
3: It's like him...
0: He sold 70,000 tickets.
9: Yeah, that's motivation.
3: But my point... point is like, I don't think that it's by chance that he goes and he works with this man from Israel, this Israeli man. Like, I think it's another way to show, hey, I'm sorry, I'm okay, can we forgive me now and move on.
0: You're saying he could sell 70,000 tickets without the Israeli man?
3: Yes. I'm like, why is he doing, like, why do all of that? Like, you're able to make money without the...
0: Well, he probably needs him for the venue.
9: Yeah, that's what I'm saying. Like, certain venues are being blocked.
3: But Kanye West can't find no venue in Georgia?
0: I don't know. Maybe clearly not.
9: Yeah. And are there black-owned venues?
3: It don't have to be black-owned.
9: You know what I'm saying? Like, well, who would own venues this big that he needs to get into?
3: I think Kanye West could figure something out with it. I mean, he figured it out at SoFi in LA.
0: Lauren wanted Kanye to have a concert outside. Let's just have it outside.
3: I just don't understand all of the, like, pandering. I don't know if it's actually going to work for him.
9: Yeah.
3: I mean, 70,000 tickets is a thing, reportedly.
0: Definitely.
3: So. Yeah. Mm-hmm. But we'll see how it goes, I guess. Yeah. That's the latest for the hour. It's brought to you by Top Dog Law. Any accident, big or small, call Top Dog Law.
0: And Donkey of the Day is up next. It's the people's donkey. You can call us 1-800-585-1051. And you can give somebody the credit they deserve for being stupid. It's The Breakfast Club.
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14: 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But trouble keeps finding him. 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

my friend. Know what I'm saying? Outside is back to what it was, you know what I'm saying? Atlanta, tell you about my run, you know what I'm saying? Ask Pluto Banker 21, you know what I'm saying? I done put up half, what's done is done, you know what I'm saying? Two cars in the back, two in the front, you know what I'm saying? They so down for me.

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2: Hey, donkey of the day for Friday, May 15th is the people's donkey. This is where I open up the phone lines and allow you, the people, to give folks the credit they deserve for being stupid. I do want to give a donkey of the day update, though, because earlier this week, I gave a donkey to a guy named Dalton Etherly, a.k.a. Chud the Builder. He's the racist who runs up on black people in the street and provokes them by calling them racial slurs and then threatens them with mace when they attempt to put hands on them. Well, you all will be happy to know he is currently in jail, okay, with no bond because of a shooting that happened during a confrontation outside of a Montgomery County courthouse in Clarksville, Tennessee. Both men were shot in this situation. They are both in stable condition. The other man was black. We don't know how the shooting unfolded or what led up to it, but Chud the Builder has been charged with employing a firearm during dangerous felony, aggravated assault, reckless endangerment with a deadly weapon, and he has not received a bond. Let Remy Ma give Chud the Builder the biggest hee-haw again, please.
3: Hee-haw, hee-haw. You stupid motherfucker. Are you dumb?
2: Now, good morning.
4: Good morning. This is Janelle.
2: Hey, Janelle. Who you want to get the biggest hee-haw to, Janelle?
4: Donkey of the day goes to these two girls. I was walking my own business, and they're laughing and talking to each other, carrying on, and then one of them falls. Like, and I looked like side-eye, kind of grinned, and like, what? And then the other one, like a second later, goes, I'm like, after that, I was like, you know what? Not today. Absolutely not. I crossed the street. I left. I started walking away because I'm not about to get that coronavirus or mess with my immune system.
2: Hold on. So you just walking down the street, and you heard a girl cough. A little, and you thought that was the Hannah?
4: Because I left the girl right behind me, left. I'm like, okay. And I started walking into my music, mind my business. I'm out going to my car, and then they get next to me, like, 3 feet. And they're like, I was like, is it fake or real? I looked at her, I was like, and then then the other one she's talking to was like, and then I was like, okay, I walk. I just started sea walking. I went, I was like, nah.
2: You see what I'm saying? I'm not mad at you. Listen, we at that point where we judging you for sneezing more than twice. We judging you for little coughing fits. We just don't know. We got to take precautions. I understand. Mm-hmm. Thank you for calling, Janelle. Good morning. Who's this?
5: Hey, it's Haley.
2: Hey, Haley. Who you want to get a biggest hee-haw to, Haley?
5: I want to give the donkey of the day to Kendrick Lamar.
2: Oh, God. For what?
5: Drake ate him up in Iceman.
2: I don't think that's the case, ma'am. Listen, and see, this is the narrative that we're not going to spin. Drake already took his L. It's okay to take his L. Now he just, you know, screaming about the L he took. You know who Drake is? You ever seen Menace to Society when Chauncey got his ass kicked and Chauncey got the videotape of, Kane and Old Dog and he ready to go scream and tell it to the police? That's what Drake is at right now. So don't say he ate Kendrick up.
5: No, he did.
2: How?
5: You gotta listen to Iceman.
2: I've listened to enough of, I don't care what's on, there's nothing on Iceman that's gonna change the outcome of what happened 2 years ago. It's not funny.
6: He called to troll you this morning.
2: I know. Good morning. Who's this?
7: Hey, good morning. This is Terrell calling from Bedford.
2: Terrell, how are you, sir? Who you wanna get the biggest hee-haw to?
7: I'm doing well. I wanna get the biggest, I hate to say this, but I gotta give it to you, Charlamagne.
2: Okay, why?
7: Well, you should go see a mental health advocate. Every time I listen to this radio show, you always trying to bully my man Drake. And luckily for him, he's strong enough to take it, but if he wasn't, he's going through a mental health crisis right now.
2: First of all,
7: you know, your disdain for him,
2: Drake,
7: you're taking away from the fact that this is the biggest, most historical thing that has happened in the last 20 years of music.
2: Oh, my God. See, this is why it's a bunch of grown men covered in semen, covered in frozen semen, posting them on Instagram, talking about Iceman on the way. I don't have a disdain for Drake. Drake is an artist. Drake puts out music, and the music can be critiqued. Once it's out for public consumption, we, the consumers, can critique it. That's what I do, sir.
7: But what I will say, as someone that has to work in an hour, I spent 3 hours listening to that last night. I'm probably going to regret it in a few. I'm trying to tell.
2: Why would you do that?
7: Music, yo, you just,
6: I was just I saying, it was so, I was trying. I was falling asleep, waking back up, restarting songs. Like, we are getting old.
2: But what's the point of that, though? Like, the music is going to be here when you wake up. Like, why do you have to listen to it? Why did you have to binge listen to it?
6: It just feels good because it's like, it dropped.
7: The moment.
6: Everybody, yeah.
7: Moment. I got caught up in it.
2: Well, I hope.
7: It's too much music for you to be critiquing it this early.
2: I haven't critiqued it at all. I haven't heard it. I've listened to some of Iceman. I haven't critiqued it at all.
7: Fair enough. Okay, that's well. Give it a listen over the weekend. I know you probably got a lot of other things that you consider better to do, but yes. It's music for the ears. It's music for the soul.
2: I'm gonna be honest with you. I highly doubt I'm gonna listen to all three Drake albums, bro. I'm just not. I got a life. You know what I mean? I understand for those of you who like to be covered in frozen semen. And post and say, Iceman coming. Iceman came. What is it? Now y'all can say Iceman came. See, oh my God. Y'all don't even gotta say Iceman coming no more. Now when y'all post yourselves covered in the frozen semen, put Iceman. Good morning. Who's this?
8: Yo, what up? This is Brandon from Louisiana.
2: Brandon from Louisiana. Who you want to get a biggest hee-haw to?
8: Man, I want to give it to all the people who are giving Dr. Brian the smoke. And my reason being is, think about it. Like, when people go get their hair done or go get their hair cut, or y'all asking them barbers and them hairstylists, hey, let me see your certificate. Like, did you go to school? Like, or y'all just going in there because Kiki know how to do like a little quick weave. So we're like, oh, let me just go see Kiki.
2: Now I'm gonna tell you.
8: Or these people who.
2: Now I'm gonna tell you what. Let me tell you where your argument falls apart. When you walk into these barbershops and you walk into these hair salons, one thing that you will see most of the time is these people have their certification plastered on the wall somewhere. Like literally right behind they booth or their station, their certification is right there for the world to see. If you're a licensed barber, licensed hairstylist, it's usually showcased in your facility.
8: Charlotte, I'm telling you, you would be shocked if you go in there like, yeah, y'all fools don't really have y'all stuff up. Like, you would be surprised. And same thing like people who do all this catering and stuff. Did they go to school for this? Like, hey, let me see your degree or your certificate from cooking school, culinary school. Like, I think if we're going to give her the smoke, we got to give everybody the smoke who do not have their certificate, their license, all this. Let's keep that energy across the board.
2: I'm not saying you're wrong, but if you are in a barbershop, a professional shop, you have to be a licensed barber to legally cut hair and beard for money. You're supposed to be. So I'm not saying that you're wrong. And I'm also telling you that most of these people, when you walk into their shops, they have their certification up for everybody to see.
8: You're right. I'm saying. You would be shocked, but a lot of people don't do that. They just like, just feel this booth fee. Let me just try to get this money off this booth fee. Like, you would be shocked when you go.
2: But
8: that's all I'm saying.
2: I'm with you, but I don't think that makes it right. just because people are doing it don't make it right. But have a great day, sir.
8: You don't. All right,
2: that was the People's Donkey. We do that every Friday. Every Friday, I allow you, the people, to call in and give somebody the credit they deserve for being stupid. So make sure you take advantage of that next Friday. Or you can go to the iHeartRadio app, go to the Breakfast Club page, go to the Talk Back feature, and you can leave us a message, all right? Now, when we come back, my man Skeet Carter will be joining us. Skeet Carter is an up-and-coming comedian from Philadelphia. Salute to everybody who listens to us on Power 99 in Philadelphia. He's opening up for Martin Lawrence tonight in Atlantic City and tomorrow in Brooklyn, and he'll be joining us next. It's the world's most dangerous morning show, The Breakfast Club.
0: The Breakfast Club.
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13: For 44 News, I'm Ben Lauffer. Here's a look at some of the top stories that we're following for you on this Friday, May 15th. Henderson school officials say a teacher has been removed from Henderson County High School following an investigation. As of right now, very few details have been released. However, we do know Henderson police are investigating an incident involving a high school teacher and a student. Police say they want to ensure a fair process. No charges have been filed at this time. Stay with 44 News for updates. In Hopkins County, a man indicted by a grand jury was arraigned on murder and wanton endangerment charges. His case stems from an April assault in Hanson that led to a woman's death. According to authorities, the victim was found on a couch, unable to communicate, and Jeremy Wynn was found nearby. The victim was flown to a hospital, but later passed away from her injuries. Wynn remains booked in the Hopkins County Jail. And It Takes a Village says thieves targeted its food booth while it was stationed at the group's new rescue center location. In a social media post, the rescue says every dollar raised through that food booth goes directly towards helping their animals. They are now asking for help from the public. Anyone who might have seen any suspicious activity or knows about that theft is encouraged to reach out to the organization or to police. And lifeguards working in Evansville will have a little bit more spending money this summer. City officials say they are increasing lifeguard starting pay to $15.50 per hour. Lifeguards were making $3 less before the wage increase. Free certification training is also being offered for those interested in working at city pools. And the 5th annual Summerfest Kentucky is returning to downtown Henderson on Saturday. It gets underway at 5 p.m. on Water Street and 2nd Street. There will be free concerts, food trucks, dozens of vendors, a beer garden, and more. All proceeds will benefit Experiencing Autism Together. Those are some of the top stories we're following. Have a great weekend, Tri-State. For 44 News, I'm Ben Lawford.
14: It's not as chilly this morning with temperatures right around 55 degrees. As we go throughout the day today, you'll notice a lot more cloud cover compared to all week. It's going to be warmer, noticeably more humid too, with a chance for a passing shower here or there. Best chances, north and east of Evansville. Highs up to 78 degrees. Chance for showers through Saturday morning, then afternoon clearing. Highs up to 85 Saturday afternoon. Dry, hot, humid for Sunday, highs near 90. From the Storm Team 44 Weather Center, I'm meteorologist Jonathan Weaver.
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18: Life is lived from the core of our being. There are dynamic forces at work in the subconscious mind that control our lives. If you want to take control of your life, become all that you can be, achieve more than you ever thought possible, and improve the quality of your life, you must develop the proper thought processes to reach your goal. Cultivating the positive self-image is like growing a garden. You must be able to identify the weeds, briars, and thistles that must be constantly rejected in order to allow proper nutrients to feed your subconscious mind. You need to discover the negative forces at work in your life and take control of them. The first negative force is negative conclusions. Many of us seem to have a tendency of seeing the glass as half empty rather than half full. When we see the light at the end of the tunnel, we insist that it's a train coming to run us over. These negative conclusions stem from a negative force, which is negative attitudes. By definition, negative is that which is harmful, hurtful, destructive, discouraging, and unduly limiting. On the other hand, positive is that which is helpful, beneficial, constructive, encouraging, and freeing. There is very little difference in any of us. But that little difference makes a big difference. The little difference is attitude. The big difference is whether it is negative or positive. Drive time.
17: Meditation. This meditation was brought to you by the Lion Street Church of Christ, 756 Lion Street, Evansville, Indiana.
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2: Yes, it's the world's most dangerous morning show, The Breakfast Club. DJ Envy, Jess Hilarious, Charlamagne the God. Envy and Jess on here, but Lauren LaRosa is. And we got a special guest in the building. My guy, comedian Skeet Carter. What up, Skeet?
3: Hey, good morning, good morning. What's up, y'all?
2: What's happening?
3: I'm amazing, man. I feel good.
2: You got a couple more dollars since last time I seen you, man.
3: I did, man. You know, money will change you a little bit, you know?
2: Yeah.
3: Last time I had old teeth. I got the new ones
2: in
4: there.
2: You got
4: the new joints in there.
3: They asked me what color white. I said bad bitch white. So I got the bad bitch white.
2: You know, the ill thing about teeth nowadays is, man, I know people who got them early on feel stupid.
3: I know.
2: Cause those were the bad. They got much better.
3: Way better. Yeah, way better. And these are my first set. I probably got two more to go.
2: Okay.
3: In life, you know, you want to keep them fresh.
2: What made you want to get the teeth?
3: Oh, I never liked my teeth. I always had big kid teeth, you know, and I was an adult and I felt like I needed adult teeth. Big and round. So now I got to kind of like, you know, I got steak teeth now. I could always eat whatever type of food I want, but with the steak teeth now.
2: Well, you look good, brother.
3: Thank you, bro. You know what I mean? You look good as well, man.
2: Thank you, sir.
3: Last time I saw you, you look better.
2: You sold
3: a lot more books. I think you was on your first book when I first met you, and you was trying to figure out the thesis.
2: Last time I saw you, could have looked better,
3: yeah,
2: but you know.
3: Now it's different. We look like each other now.
2: I appreciate that. Thank you, man.
3: Laura, last time, you were the best person on the Diddy trial. I didn't even watch the news. I just watched you come outside. And it was like you was looking over your shoulder every time. And what he said in court, and I think you was like scared, but also you was like wanted to get us the news. And you missed one day, and I was mad. I didn't know what happened.
4: I had to take a break. You got a lot.
3: That's how you know I was watching you. Yeah, I'm like, where's she at? I kept checking.
4: Yeah.
3: You wasn't there.
4: It was running me down.
3: But you did it. You did your thing.
4: Thank you.
2: Speaking of the Diddy trial, how'd you get the name Skeet?
3: I'm black, and the nicknames just don't make sense in the black community. Yeah. So Skeeter was my nickname since a child. So when I got older, I just got tired of the ER, the Skeeter, and I just went by Skeet. I just figured that'll work. And then
2: did it have something to do with my cousin Skeeter?
3: No. Because I had a cousin Skeets when I was a child. Mm-hmm. I met him probably two times, but I don't even think they named me from him. I don't know where it came from, but my great grandma named me Skeeter. And I never let go of the name. My mom called me Skeeter to this day, my dad, everybody. So, you know, I didn't make the name up.
2: Gotcha.
4: You never thought about like Skeet, like how people.
3: No, because it's like it was already embedded in me. So I just never, if I created it, then it would have been something different. Like, nah, I can't be, you know, but you know.
2: How old are you?
3: I'm 38.
2: Oh yeah. So you predate.
3: Yeah.
2: Skeet.
3: Yeah, I'm way before that. I was really my dad nickname is Chew. I don't know what that's about.
4: Oh, okay.
3: And then I'm Skeet, and then my son is Trey. We all got the same government name. So
2: Chew Skeet Trey.
3: There you go. Chew Skeet. That sounds like Amigos ad lib.
2: Do you think comedians nowadays are scared, Skeet, or are they just finally experiencing consequences for saying wow?
3: Man, comedy is so different now. I think people are scared to really jump in different lanes and say different things because they're scared of the backlash. Prime example, I think Kevin Hart played it safe for so many years. You know what I'm saying? Like, I ain't gonna mess up my money. I'm gonna play it safe. I'm welcoming. I could get all the money I could get, all the contracts, because I'm gonna just be funny to a certain extent. Mm-hmm. He didn't care. He kept his ears closed to like people in the, like saying whatever they saying. Oh, he ain't Kev ain't this no more. Nah, he's doing what he wanted to do. The main goal was to make the money and build a name and a brand for himself. So he's doing that. But then you have people that just total opposite, and they want to prove a point. I can say whatever I want, and this is what I'm gonna do. I don't care about opportunities. This is what I'm standing on. Mm-hmm. You know what I'm saying? So the only person I know successful doing it that way is like a Dave Chappelle, but anyone else that's under that, like, you know, like Corey Holcomb, he don't care. He gonna say whatever he wanted to say, and you know,
2: there's levels though, because like there's Dave, but then there's a Cat, right?
3: Cat.
2: There's a Chris. I think most comedians, for the most part, can say what they want to say. You just got to deal with the consequences of it.
3: Yeah, but some people, you say it, you'll touch on it, but you don't jump into it where it's like, I know I'm gonna get, you know, something gonna happen when I say this. Like, I don't see them people. I think Chris Rock, he plays it in a way where it was like, okay, that was clever, that makes sense.
2: Yeah, yeah, yeah.
3: Dave is like I look at Dave like he in his own lane. I don't even consider him a comedian no more.
2: Yeah.
3: He could talk. He did a speech for 2 hours, and the punchline was at the end. He'd be like, "Damn, okay, I can." So like he's different. He's on a different level. Me, I'm a comedian that I talk about simple things and make it funny. So I'm gonna take you something that you live or deal with on your regular day, whether it's a shower curtain. Like, you know, you look at a shower curtain like it's just something in the bathroom. Yeah. But the way I talk about it and how I experience a shower curtain, depending on what girl house I'm at, or you know what I'm saying? you be like, damn, I ain't think about that. Like, you just think of a shower curtain as just...
4: Because there is a difference.
3: It's a depending on that. You know what I'm saying? Because you're a grown woman. When you got the shower curtain, they got the inside part, the outside part, with the magnets at the bottom.
4: The inside's supposed to change.
3: Yes, it's supposed to change. Every new relationship you get in, you need a new shower curtain.
4: Also, just for your own body health, because they get a little dirty.
3: Right.
4: And some people be washing them, but you're supposed to let them
3: get
4: go
3: rid
4: after
3: of
4: a while.
3: Go get another one. Because one time I was washing up, I'm a new dude at this girl's house. But she got old dude dirt hanging up in there. So that's crazy. Like, mm-hmm. I shouldn't get Charlamagne dirt on me from being that chick.
2: You ain't gonna get mine. I'm happily married. You got mine, something wrong.
3: I'm just saying, you know, but you be at work a lot. So it'd be like,
4: you be at work a lot.
3: You selling books. You at home. You gotta read the room. But yeah, I take simple things and make it funny, man. I think that's my lane. I talk about relationships. I deal with all of those things and just make those things funny. So I don't really jump into politics. I might have a joke that's about politics, but I'll give it to somebody. I'm like, I don't want that. This is funny. I don't want that.
2: All right, we got more. Philadelphia's own Ski Carter. When we come back, it's the world's most dangerous morning show.
3: Let's go.
5: Spread them cheese, let me see that. Shake that like you out of control. Mm-hmm. That thing to your throat gets sore. Bend it on down, put your face on the floor. That to your legs can't stand. High freak, put the word in a hand.

0: Breakfast Club. We are sitting here with comedian Skeet Carter. He's opening for Martin Lawrence tonight in Atlantic City and tomorrow in Brooklyn.
1: What did you think of the roast?
2: The roast, I look at it from a different perspective.
1: I know, because you're a comedian.
2: Yeah, I'm a comedian, so I love the lane or the level that Kev was at. I felt like he did try to say some stuff this time, because Kev played so safe. So it's like, okay, oh, he cursed. I mean, like, or he said something about somebody, or he did that. And it was dope to see that. Naeem killed it. I love to see that, because people don't really, you know, they know Naeem, but they don't know Naeem. So that was dope for him to step out and be like, oh, damn, he funny. You know what I'm saying? Sheryl Underwood did her thing. It was like so dope to see an OG, because that's what she is in the game, to shine like that on that platform.
1: That's what I wanted. I wanted, you know, more of a deaf comedy jam.
2: That's what I wanted.
1: I wanted it blacker, to be honest with you.
2: Name three other people that you would have loved to see up there. Like,
1: I got a list,
2: because it's people that know Kev personally, like that we on the road with, and they know
1: that's what I felt like. I felt like it. Like, I thought Regina was
3: some
1: great
3: more.
1: Because
2: some more,
3: and she was there.
2: Yeah,
3: just interviewed her on the carpet.
2: Bill Bellamy.
1: Yes, people that actually that know came him. Up with him and know him. Yes,
2: you know
1: what
2: I'm saying.
1: Yes. I thought Spank should have been up
2: Spank,
1: there.
2: Spank, he was up there. They just, you know, I guess.
1: Can't pass him the mic.
2: Yeah, he just kept.
1: I think Tiffany should have got some burn.
2: Exactly.
3: Yeah. Skeet Carter. I was surprised that Tiffany didn't. Oh. Yeah.
2: yeah, I should have been up there. I know.
1: You know him? Like, I mean, I know y'all
2: Kev
1: from Philly, but did y'all?
2: Yeah, I know Kev. Okay, okay. Kev got my.
1: Nick Cannon should have been up there.
2: Nick Cannon definitely should have been up there. Yeah. You know what I'm saying? So stuff like that. But I think it served its purpose, and it looked pretty dope. That was like a masterful weekend. Just Netflix is the joke. Being a part of that as a comedian, that weekend was dope. I just I filmed Comic View that weekend, so. Mm. That's about to
1: air. Bring Comic View back?
2: Comic View back and Skeet Carter. Yeah, I'm on a new season, baby.
1: Okay.
2: I got that. There's a lot of stuff going on. What else BET I got? I got a new TV show.
1: Lot Patrol, right?
2: Lot Patrol. Got a new TV show, man. We're about to, that airs in June.
1: Man, salute to whoever put that cast together, because they gave TK Kirkland an opportunity.
2: Man, TK.
1: Times have changed.
2: TK talked, he acted just like he talked.
1: That's my guy.
2: That's my guy. Man. TK, I said, you can say them words a little faster, TK. He's TK. He would read them lines like he waiting for the words to come by. I'm like, that's not in the script, TK, but that's my guy, TK.
1: D-Ray's in Law Patrol too, right?
2: D-Ray, he's number one on the call sheet. Carl Payne is number two on the call sheet, and Skeet Carter is number three on the call sheet.
1: Wow.
2: Yeah, man, times has changed.
1: Darius McCray's in it too, right?
2: He's in it. Yeah. I think he had to go to child support court in between when we was filming, but he made it back.
1: You think he wants you to put his business out there? Like
3: it was
2: on the news.
3: We talk about it.
1: Okay. All right.
2: Yeah, I talk about everything that's out. I don't talk about private stuff. I just talk about everything that's out there.
1: But you got to talk about the private stuff. That's how you go. That's how you really blow.
2: Definitely.
1: What happened with Kat and Shannon.
2: Yeah. Oh, yeah.
1: That's Kat all you need. One good.
2: One.
1: You can start now if you want.
2: All right, Jess Hilarious. Where Jess at? I got something to say about I thought she was going to be here. I love Jess. She came to my show when I did the 50 Cent comedy show out in, it was like for the Super Bowl or something like that. So we met in person one time, but she was in Philly. This was a long time ago. Mm-hmm. She was beefing with Meek Mills at the time. Jess had 39 security guards with her, right? Because, you know, Jess run her mouth. She go crazy. Sam, I swear to God, I wish my
1: romance. 39?
2: It was about 32. So it was like, so it's so many guards in there, right? I just want to come in because, you know, she don't know who I am. I just want to come in, get a little quick picture, say hi, whatever. When that door opened and they look back, and I was like, it's me. I'm just a regular guy, whatever. Like, it's just Skeet Carter. She came and she was like, oh, all right, I was just making sure, you know what I mean? You know, because, you know, I got beef on these streets in Philly and they crazy about Meek. And, you know, that happened. I swear, I lied to you not. But then she came to the 50 Cent show, man. She left me a dope voicemail on Instagram. She was like, Skeet, man, you one of the ones. You real funny, bro. First time seeing you, da-da-da. And, you know, she got to really like you to give you some props. You know
1: I'm already
2: saying?
1: Telling you right now, just going to say you lying.
2: I got it on my phone.
3: No, not the voicemail.
1: The 39 security guard.
2: Oh, yeah. She'll tell you she was beefing with Meek at the time.
3: What was she beefing with him?
2: It was just she said something about Meek, but she had to have a show in Philly. And when she got there, they was talking crazy in her comments, like about Meek, talking about Meek. Cause Philly, we the only people that could talk about Meek. Like, we could talk about him.
3: Y'all are cool. So true to that. That is really
2: we
3: how
2: could
3: y'all
2: talk
3: feel.
2: About Meek. He from home. Yeah, but you can't, you know what I'm saying? So she was going in and then they had a little, you know, a little situation, but it was funny. It was cool.
1: Damn.
2: Yep.
3: You gonna get another voicemail?
2: I love Jess. Jess is dope. I like Jess.
1: What would success look like for you at this level in your career?
2: Oh, man. Success would... So what happens if you ever come see me at the show and I'm in my zone, I'm doing my thing, man, you'll walk away as a fan of mine. Mm-hmm. You're like, bro, you funny. Where did you come from? And it's not where I came from. I've been doing this for 15 years. But it's just now I'm being able to be on those platforms and levels for people to see me. So... how I'm doing that one show at a time, one state at a time, touring, I want to be able to be on a platform where the world can see me at one time. Mm-hmm. That way now I can create and get the people to know me. Right now I'm telling jokes, right? The joke, mm-hmm. they're funny. They're hysterical. I write them in a way where you're holding your stomach. Yo, that's hilarious. But now I want to talk about my life, my family and stuff, mm-hmm. that I've been through. So that way you can get to know me on a personal level. Mm-hmm. But I feel like I'm still proving that I'm funny. You know what I'm saying? As doing comedy and stuff like that, you know, I started stand up and now, you know, I ventured over into like the internet. So I'm doing skits and stuff like that, which I didn't like doing. But
1: why?
2: That's not my first love. I didn't jump into this thinking that, you know, maybe if like even like this I'm not sure that we in podcasting now as long with radio. You might have gotten radio to do radio, but things change and you have to learn how to pivot. So Charlie used to tell me, he said,
1: Charlie Mack,
2: he always say, man, Skeet, you want to get to the next level, you got to do new things. He said, Will Smith is Will Smith. If he doing social media, what makes you think that you can't, or you're not going to be able to do it? And I was like, are you right? He kept beating that in my head. And then, next thing you know, I start doing.

0: I start acting them out. I start acting them out, and then I start getting another buzz. And then next thing you know, I'm getting called for movies, and I'm getting called for TV shows, and call, so all these different opportunities. So just putting that out there. But where I see myself, man, I just want to be in the forefront, showing the world how talented I am, and being able just to be me on a big platform. Mm-hmm. Like, I don't want to have to, I don't, it's not about me proving no more. I believe everybody in my team, know anybody that meets me, be like, bro, you really have what it takes. So I just want to be able to prove that, man, and enjoy it. I look at things now like I already won. I'm a long way from the barbershop. Okay. Mm-hmm. Like, you know what I'm saying? Like, I, Ski Carter, you already won.
1: Number one Amazon Prime special.
0: Yeah, number one. But that was like, that was in March. So, you know, that's the third.
1: A couple months ago.
0: Yeah,
1: don't
0: yeah.
1: Be like
2: but
1: that
2: still,
1: now.
2: It's Amazon.
0: Yeah, it was Prime, yeah.
2: What?
0: Yeah, go check my comedy special out. It's called Hey Baby.
1: Number one.
0: It's
1: number
0: on
1: one
0: Prime.
1: Number one.
0: Number
2: yes,
0: one is number
2: you
0: one.
2: You still can say you did that.
0: I did do that. I did do that. I love that. I love that for me. And I'm a you know, all accomplishments, I'm gonna take those in. Mm-hmm. And we gotta start celebrating. I'm starting today, celebrate all of the wins. I'm here at the Breakfast Club. Yeah. I wanted to do this for a long time. Yeah, well, at least I got the important people, y'all, too, you know, saying. Envy, he don't act. He got his little hair transplant. He still got the hair, or
1: yeah, he got cheek fillers, and then he got the no,
2: he been dying, and then he got his nose
1: and
2: done.
1: He got the black, all in his head. Yeah,
0: and just got a new body. Everybody looking good, yo. Congratulations.
2: She gonna send you some voicemails.
0: I love it, Jess. I love it. Jess had her dress was the because she did the hosting of the
1: red carpet.
2: Yes, yep.
0: The carpet wasn't red though, was it?
2: The background was like brown.
0: Yeah, she had the same color. Her background was the same color as her dress. She was like, all you saw was her eyes, like when she was doing the interviews. Cause she was, I guess she tried to match it too much with the,
1: I don't know.
0: Her back, yeah, look at her.
2: Just looking at the videos yesterday. Was she matching? She looked good though.
0: She looked amazing. Jess looked good as hell now. She looked good. Shout out to her husband.
1: That's why you had the now like,
2: whoa.
1: That.
0: No.
1: Up and
0: I love
1: yes,
0: Jess.
1: You did, man.
0: I'm only doing it so I come back and we can talk.
1: Tell them where to follow you, Skeet.
0: Man, follow me at Skeet Carter, comedian Skeet Carter, or just go to SkeetCarter.com and you can just hit all my links. Get yourself some popcorn. Watch my comedy special. I got TV shows coming out, man.
1: Lot Patrol.
0: Yeah. We got Comic View coming out. I just did something else on BET called Cheers to That. So check that out. I'm trying to be Mr. BET.
1: I'm happy for you, man. Yeah, like, keep it going.
2: Eat it up.
0: Thank you. Eat it up. Mm-hmm. Yeah. I'll be back. Man, appreciate y'all.
1: Skeet Carter, The Breakfast Club.
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5: For 44 News, I'm Ben Laufer. Here's a look at some of the top stories that we're following for you on this Friday, May 15th. Henderson school officials say a teacher has been removed from Henderson County High School following an investigation. As of right now, very few details have been released. However, we do know Henderson police are investigating an incident involving a high school teacher and a student. Police say they want to ensure a fair process. No charges have been filed at this time. Stay with 44 News for updates. In Hopkins County, a man indicted by a grand jury was arraigned on murder and wanton endangerment charges. His case stems from an April assault in Hanson that led to a woman's death. According to authorities, the victim was found on a couch, unable to communicate, and Jeremy Wynn was found nearby. The victim was flown to a hospital, but later passed away from her injuries. Wynn remains booked in the Hopkins County Jail. And It Takes a Village says thieves targeted its food booth while it was stationed at the group's new rescue center location. In a social media post, the rescue says every dollar raised through that food booth goes directly towards helping their animals. They are now asking for help from the public. Anyone who might have seen any suspicious activity or knows about that theft is encouraged to reach out to the organization or to police. and lifeguards.

0: working in Evansville will have a little bit more spending money this summer. City officials say they are increasing lifeguard starting pay to $15.50 per hour. Lifeguards were making $3 less before the wage increase. Free certification training is also being offered for those interested in working at city pools. And the 5th annual Summerfest Kentucky is returning to downtown Henderson on Saturday. It gets underway at 5 p.m. on Water Street and 2nd Street. There will be free concerts, food trucks, dozens of vendors, a beer garden, and more. All proceeds will benefit Experiencing Autism Together. Those are some of the top stories we're following. Have a great weekend, Tri-State. For 44 News, I'm Ben Laufer.
1: It's not as chilly this morning with temperatures right around 55 degrees. As we go throughout the day today, you'll notice a lot more cloud cover compared to all week. It's going to be warmer, noticeably more humid too, with a chance for a passing shower here or there. Best chances, north and east of Evansville. Highs up to 78 degrees. Chance for showers through Saturday morning, then afternoon clearing. Highs up to 85 Saturday afternoon. Dry, hot, humid for Sunday, highs near 90. From the Storm Team 44 Weather Center, I'm meteorologist Jonathan Weaver.
2: 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This announcement was funded through the City of Evansville's Community Development Block Grant.
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1: Praise the Lord, everybody. I'm Pastor Randall K. Lander, Sr., Dove Chapel Full Gospel Baptist Church. 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
3: 1990 now.
1: Young 1990 now.
4: Poetic justice.
3: Yes, what's up, guys?
5: Your braids look fire. You like you went back in time to get those.
4: Oh. Yeah.
3: Thanks. Does.
4: Very pretty.
5: You got in the DeLorean and went to 1996.
3: Hey, I'll take that. I'm here for it. But hope you guys are here for this new Drake project. Have you guys listened at all?
4: I haven't been able to listen to three albums.
3: If you watch the live stream.
4: You stayed up throughout the whole live stream?
3: I watched it. Well, I had the DJ, so I watched as much as possible. Okay. But then, because I was watching before I started DJing, and then I kind of had it up, trying to listen. But then I sounded like a terrible DJ, so then I had to turn it off and just lock in.
4: They said he was emotional on the live stream.
3: On the live stream?
5: Mm-hmm. After it was pre-recorded, though, wasn't it?
4: The project's dropped.
3: Oh, was it? I mean, probably because he's going through all the videos. But yeah. I thought it was pretty good because I wasn't somebody who had planned on, like, staying up late or even really being excited about it. But I ended up really being excited about
4: What's up.
3: So, yeah, I thought it was pretty good. So let's get into this record, the Drake Future Molly Santana, Ran to Atlanta.

0: Okay, put me on to Molly Santana. Who is that? Why is she on this record? Because yeah. She didn't need her. They didn't need her.
1: Oh, I really liked her part, but she's just a hot bubbling out of Atlanta.
0: Okay.
1: Yeah, yeah. Yeah.
0: She but black?
1: I don't know.
2: And then what future saying?
1: What you mean?
2: What, like, what is he saying? Yo, he been doing this for like the past, what, three, the last project he dropped? I don't know, he got this gibberish, man. Only niggas like him can understand it. I miss future on the music.
1: Yeah. Scene,
2: right? But it's like, what you saying?
1: That's all of Atlanta.
3: You know what I think Drake is doing a good job of? Mm. It's like a newer version of it, the underground artist. Like, you know, he always be hip to people early,
1: yeah,
3: but like,
2: oh, putting them on,
3: yeah, on the Maid of Honor, he got a couple people on there too, and I was like, oh, he with the youth culture vibe.
1: That's
3: like,
1: but he's always done that, and I think that's cool.
0: But now from Atlanta, she a Japanese American from California.
3: But she live in Atlanta,
0: yes,
3: though.
0: Dying.
3: Oh, but don't she live? Okay. She live in Atlanta, though, don't she? I feel like she's
1: I
3: a part
1: know
3: of that
1: her from the Atlanta scene.
3: Yeah,
2: oh, maybe she's
3: a part of that. Like,
2: yeah, okay.
1: She's Japanese
0: American.
1: Okay, I'm not familiar with her catalog.
0: Oh, okay. So he's just helping the artist break, basically.
1: Yeah.
0: Okay.
1: You know, per usual. But I think it's fun. I don't want the fun to be sucked out of just enjoying this project with the...
0: Oh, it's going to be a lot of sucking. That's all it's been, sucking all week. You don't see these guys with the frozen... the frozen semen.
1: That's not what it is. Yeah.
0: They're covered in frozen semen and they posting Iceman...
1: They can't be excited about...
2: No.
0: Yes, today
2: it's frost,
0: they're putting Iceman...
2: It's the frost.
0: Covered in semen.
2: Nobody said that.
1: Why they can't be excited about this project? Iceman, why it gotta be all that?
0: I do. I like the rollout. I thought it was good. I like the excitement. I like people engaging with music.
1: Mm. Yes.
2: Nice.
1: And I haven't been excited to care in a long time, so I'm happy that he was able to create that feeling. But speaking of creating that feeling, man, Fergie Baby, he's an upcoming artist out of Harlem. Got this record with Cam'ron, which I think is a really dope full circle moment, and it's called Harlem River Drive. And he just performed it at Rolling Loud this past weekend, and it went up.
4: Young Thug.

0: Rob.
1: That Cam still nice.
2: He sound good.
1: I'm gonna include moms for Cam. Hurry, baby, though. For sure, Cam. Cam still got it.
3: Yes. Again, I love seeing the generations collab.
1: Absolutely.
3: Like, and, you know, putting on the next, especially since they're from the same town. So, super dope. We got to take it to the Midwest. This is new project from Lucky. He got to join on there with Rilo and V's called No Stars and Maybachs.
4: I'm mixing up a Sprite, it's dirty like a homeless man. I'm dressing like a white boy, you think I was born rich. I'm walking through the mud, a blicky in my armpit. I miss the walk so much, I might as well tell the president.
5: Put her with a fire on, we got a fact here. She leaves, doing

0: we spend a link by your lifespan. Dip, once you walking by, start a car wreck.
1: Why do people do that depressed crying flow like that?
2: See?
1: Like,
2: see?
1: I need to see the guidance counselor over crying all week.
2: I'm telling you, that's for them high off them perks. Like, I'm telling you, they're the only ones that understand.
3: Or
2: that,
3: what's
2: if you're sipping lean, that codeine.
3: Yeah, that slow down.
2: Yeah, dude,
3: Yeah, dude.
1: You don't sound happy about nothing.
2: No.
1: Like, nothing. You can make Hakuna Matata sound sad. You know what I'm saying? Like, why? What's the point of that?
2: It's the vibe. The vibe they be so high when they be making this music, yo. I'm telling you, nobody just wakes up and sound like that.
3: That's true.
2: Yeah.
3: But it is a whole movement.
2: Yeah. Like, there's like people love that. People listen to this stuff.
1: Yeah. A, B, C, D, E, F, G.
3: All right. Well, if you're from the Midwest and you're into it, you know, Lucky just dropped. Definitely tap in. And then this last one I want to get into is an R&B project from Giveon. He just dropped today. I know Drake dropped the R&B project too, so you got a lot to pull from. But this one's called Fool Me Once featuring Leon Thomas.

0: Come
1: Fire.
0: On, R&B.
1: Fire.
0: Come
2: okay.
0: on.
2: Okay.
0: That boy Leon Fire. Don't miss. That boy Giveon does not miss.
2: Yeah.
0: That's a tour I'm waiting for.
2: Okay, yeah. No,
0: I'm not
2: for
0: playing.
2: Sure.
0: I love Giveon.
2: Good.
0: Yes,
2: all right, that one got 10s across the board.
3: Yeah. Yes. I mean, Fire. They sound good.
2: Okay,
0: yeah,
2: cool.
0: Yeah.
2: All right. Yeah, R&B's in a great place. And his project also got Kalani, Sasha Kibo, Teddy Swims. I feel like off the people. Like,
0: who, Giveon?
2: Yeah.
0: Oh, my God.
2: Yeah.
0: So, that's out now?
2: Yes, dropped today.
0: Girl.
2: I know. Oh. Salute to those who dropped the same day that Drake dropped, especially because he dropped three projects.
3: I salute to those who dropped the same day.
2: Because it's like, yo, who do you listen to first? You going to listen to Giveon's R&B project?
3: You going
2: to listen
3: to Drake's R&B it's project? It's three albums. You got to go back and watch the stream.
1: You going to listen to who you like.
0: It depends on your mood. Right. Depends on what you want to hear, what you in the mood for. And it's a Friday night. I ain't got to work. I'm going to be with my husband, no kids. I'm turning on that Giveon.
1: If you're a Giveon fan, you listening to Giveon.
3: Yeah. I'm going to listen to Iceman with
2: I'm listening to both.
0: I am, because Chris listening to the Iceman right now. Like, he was excited for it. He didn't know it was two other albums.
1: Huh? Based off what Ice has done to all his people over the last year.
2: But you heard what he said. He said, not the fake police Ice.
1: He said the fake Fez Ice.
2: I thought that was a good... No?
1: No.
2: No? Okay. All right, well, I hope if you like those pics, make sure y'all follow me at Nyla Simone on the gram, NYLASYMONEEE.
1: All right, we'll be back with the People's Choice Mix. It's The Breakfast Club.
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1: I know way too many people here right now that I didn't know last year. 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I swear it feels like the last few nights we've been everywhere and back, but I just can't remember it all. 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
5: For 44 News, I'm Ben Laufer. Here's a look at some of the top stories that we're following for you on this Friday, May 15th. Henderson school officials say a teacher has been removed from Henderson County High School following an investigation. As of right now, very few details have been released. However, we do know Henderson police are investigating an incident involving a high school teacher and a student. Police say they want to ensure a fair process. No charges have been filed at this time. Stay with 44 News for updates. In Hopkins County, a man indicted by a grand jury was arraigned on murder and wanton endangerment charges. His case stems from an April assault in Hanson that led to a woman's death. According to authorities, the victim was found on a couch, unable to communicate, and Jeremy Wynn was found nearby. The victim was flown to a hospital, but later passed away from her injuries. Wynn remains booked in the Hopkins County Jail. And It Takes a Village says thieves targeted its food booth while it was stationed at the group's new rescue center location. In a social media post, the rescue says every dollar raised through that food booth goes directly towards helping their animals. They are now asking for help from the public. Anyone who might have seen any suspicious activity or knows about that theft is encouraged to reach out to the organization or to police. And lifeguards working in Evansville will have a little bit more spending money this summer. City officials say they are increasing lifeguard starting pay to $15.50 per hour. Lifeguards were making $3 less before the wage increase. Free certification training is also being offered for those interested in working at city pools. And the 5th annual Summerfest Kentucky is returning to downtown Henderson on Saturday. It gets underway at 5 p.m. on Water Street and 2nd Street. There will be free concerts, food trucks, dozens of vendors, a beer garden, and more. All proceeds will benefit Experiencing Autism Together. Those are some of the top stories we're following. Have a great weekend, Tri-State. For 44 News, I'm Ben Laufer.
6: It's not as chilly this morning with temperatures right around 55 degrees. As we go throughout the day today, you'll notice a lot more cloud cover compared to all week. It's going to be warmer, noticeably more humid too, with a chance for a passing shower here or there. Best chances, north and east of Evansville. Highs up to 78 degrees. Chance for showers through Saturday morning, then afternoon clearing. Highs up to 85 Saturday afternoon. Dry, hot, humid for Sunday, highs near 90. From the Storm Team 44 Weather Center, I'm meteorologist Jonathan Weaver.
7: The Fair Housing Law prohibits discrimination in the sale, rental, and financing of housing-related transactions. The Human Relations Commission promotes non-discrimination and works to ensure fair and equal housing opportunities for all. Any actions or omissions taken because of race, sex, color, religion, disability, familial status, or national origin that restricts your housing choices is unlawful. If you believe that your rights have been violated, contact the Human Relations Commission at 436-4927. This announcement was funded through the City of Evansville's Community Development Block Grant.
8: The Word 120, the New King James Version of the Bible. Do you desire to see your life go in a different direction? Believe it to the fullest extent possible that there are blessings which come when there is a willingness to trust in the wisdom of the living God. Strongly consider the meaning of the words in Numbers 23 verses 16 through 20. The Bible says, "Then the Lord met Balaam and put a word in his mouth and said, 'Go back to Balak and thus you shall speak.' So he came to him. And there he was, standing by the burnt offerings, and the prince of Moab were with him. And Balak said, 'What has the Lord spoken?' Then he took up his oracle and said, 'Rise up, Balak, and hear. Listen to me, son of Zippor. God is not a man that he should lie, nor a son of man that he should repent. Has he said, and will he not do? Or has he spoken, and will he not make it good? Behold, I have received a command to bless. He is blessed and it cannot be reversed. The God referred to in the book of Numbers is the exact same God today. He sent us Jesus. In John 10 verses 38 and 39, Jesus says, "For I have come down from heaven, not to do my own will, but the will of him who sent me. This is the will of the Father who sent me, that of all he has given me, I should lose nothing, but should raise it up at the last day." So the question is this: do you know Jesus? Have you been baptized into Christ? If not, you need to.
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2: Hey, donkey of the day for Friday, May 15th is the people's donkey. This is where I open up the phone lines and allow you, the people, to give folks the credit they deserve for being stupid. I do want to give a donkey of the day update, though, because earlier this week, I gave a donkey to a guy named Dalton Etherly, a.k.a. Chud the Builder. He's the racist who runs up on black people in the street and provokes them by calling them racial slurs and then threatens them with mace when they attempt to put hands on them. Well, you all will be happy to know he is currently in jail. Okay, with no bond, because of a shooting that happened during a confrontation outside of a Montgomery County courthouse in Clarksville, Tennessee. Both men were shot in this situation. They are both in stable condition. The other man was black. We don't know how the shooting unfolded or what led up to it, but Chud the Builder has been charged with employing a firearm during dangerous felony, aggravated assault, reckless endangerment with a deadly weapon, and he has not received a bond. Let Remy Ma give Chud the Builder the biggest hee-haw again, please.
3: Mm-hmm. Hee-haw, hee-haw. You stupid motherfucker. Are you dumb?
2: Mm-hmm. Now, good morning.
4: Good morning. This is Janelle.
2: Hey, Janelle. Who you want to get the biggest hee-haw to, Janelle?
4: Donkey of the day goes to these two girls. I was walking, minding my own business, and they're laughing and talking to each other, carrying on, and then one of them falls. Like, and I looked like side-eye, kind of grinned, and like, whoop. And then the other one, like a second later, goes, I'm like, after that, I was like, you know what? Not today. Absolutely not. I crossed the street. I left. I said, walk away because I'm not about to get that coronavirus or mess with my immune system.
2: Hold on. So you just walking down the street and you heard a girl cough a little, and you thought that was the Hannah?
4: The girl right behind me left. I thought, yeah, let's check it out. I'm like, okay. And I started walking into my music, mind my business. I'm out going to my car. And then she's, they get next to me, like, 3 feet. And they're like, huh. I was like, is it fake or real? I looked at her. I was like, huh. And then she's, and the other one she's talking to was like, huh. And then I was like, okay, I'm walking. I just started see walking. I went, I was like, no.
2: You see what I'm saying? I'm not mad at you. Listen, we at that point where you judging, we judging you for sneezing more than twice. We judging you for little coughing fits. We just don't know. We got to take precautions. I understand. Mm-hmm. Thank you for calling, Janelle. Good morning. Who's this?
5: Hey, it's Haley.
2: Hey, Haley. Who you want to get a biggest hee-haw to, Haley?
5: I want to give the donkey of the day to Kendrick Lamar.
2: Oh, God. For what?
5: Drake ate him up in Iceman.
2: I don't think that's the case, man. Listen, and see, this is the narrative that we're not going to spin. Drake already took his L. It's okay to take his L. Now he just, you know, screaming about the L he took. You know who Drake is? You ever seen Menace to Society when Chauncey got his ass kicked and Chauncey got the videotape of, Kane and Old Dog, and he ready to go scream and tell it to the police? That's where Drake is at right now. So don't say he ate Kendrick up.
5: No, he did.
2: How?
5: You gotta listen to Iceman.
2: I've listened to enough of, I don't care what's on, there's nothing on Iceman that's gonna change the outcome of what happened 2 years ago. It's not funny.
6: He called to troll you this morning.
2: I know. Good morning. Who's this?
7: Hey, good morning. This is Terrell calling from Bedford.
2: Terrell, how are you, sir? Who you want to get the biggest hee-haw to?
7: I'm doing well. I want to get the biggest, and I hate to say this, but I gotta give it to you, Charlamagne.
2: Okay, why?
7: Well, you should go see a mental health advocate. Every time I listen to this radio show, you always try to bully my man Drake. And luckily for him, he's strong enough to take it, but he wasn't. He's going through a mental health crisis right now.
2: First of all,
7: you know, your disdain for him,
2: Drake,
7: you're taking away from the fact that this is the biggest, most historical thing that has happened in the last 20 years of music.
2: Oh, my God. See, this is why it's a bunch of grown men covered in frozen semen, posting them on Instagram, talking about Iceman on the way. I don't have a disdain for Drake. Drake is an artist. Drake puts out music, and the music can be critiqued. Once it's out for public consumption, we, the consumers, can critique it. That's what I do, sir.
7: But what I will say, as someone that has to work in an hour, I spent 3 hours listening to that last night. I'm probably going to regret it in a few. So I'm trying to tell.
2: Why would you do that?
6: I was trying. I was falling asleep, waking back up, restarting songs. Like, we are getting old.
2: But what's the point of that, though? Like, the music is going to be here when you wake up. Like, why do you have to listen to it? Why did you have to binge listen to it?
6: It just feels good because it's like, it drops.
7: It's the moment.
6: Everybody, yeah.
7: The moment. I got caught up in it.
2: Well,
7: I hope. It's too much music for you to be critiquing it this early.
2: I haven't critiqued it at all. I haven't heard it. I've listened to some of Iceman. I haven't critiqued it at all.
7: Fair enough. Fair enough. Well, give it a listen over the weekend. I know you probably got a lot of other things that you consider better to do, but yes. It's music for the ears. It's music for the soul.
2: I'm going to be honest with you. I highly doubt I'm going to listen to all three Drake albums, bro. I'm just not, I got a life. You know what I mean? I understand for those of you who like to be covered in frozen semen and post and say, Iceman coming, Iceman came. What is it? Now y'all can say Iceman came. See, oh my God. Y'all don't even got to say Iceman coming no more. Now when y'all post yourselves covered in the frozen semen, put Iceman. Good morning. Who's this?
8: Yo, what's up? This is Brandon from Louisiana.
2: Brandon from Louisiana. Who you want to get a biggest hee-haw to?
8: Man, I want to give it to all the people who are giving Dr. Brian the smoke. And my reason being is, think about it, like, when people go get their hair done or go get their hair cut, are y'all asking them barbers and them hairstylists, hey, let me see your certificate. Like, did you go to school? Like, or are y'all just going in there because Kiki know how to do like a little quick weed? So we're like, oh, let me just go see Kiki.
2: Now I'm gonna tell you.
8: Or are these people who?
2: Now I'm gonna tell you I'm gonna tell you where your argument falls apart. When you walk into these barbershops and you walk into these hair salons, one thing that you will see most of the time is these people have their certification plastered on the wall somewhere. Like literally right behind they booth or their station, their certification is right there for the world to see. If you're a licensed barber, licensed hairstylist, it's usually showcased in your facility.
8: Charlotte, I'm telling you, you would be shocked if you go in there like, yeah, y'all fools don't really have y'all stuff up. Like, you would be surprised. And same thing like people who do all this catering and stuff. Did they go to school for this? Like, hey, let me see your degree or your certificate from culinary school. Like, I think if we're going to give her the smoke, we got to give everybody the smoke who do not have their certificate, their license, all this. Let's keep that energy across the board.
2: I'm not saying you're wrong, but if you are in a barbershop, a professional shop, you have to be a licensed barber to legally cut hair and beard for money. You're supposed to be. So I'm not saying that you're wrong. And I'm also telling you that most of these people, when you walk into their shops, they have their certification up for everybody to see.
8: You're right, though. I mean, you would be shocked, but a lot of people don't do that. They just like, just feel this booth fee. Let me just try to get this money off this booth fee. Like, you would be shocked when you go.
2: But
8: that's all I'm saying.
2: I'm with you, but I don't think that makes it right. just because people are doing it don't make it right. But have a great day, sir.
8: You don't. All right,
2: that was the People's Donkey. We do that every Friday. Every Friday, I allow you, the people, to call in and give somebody the credit they deserve for being stupid. So make sure you take advantage of that next Friday. Or you can go to the iHeartRadio app, go to the Breakfast Club page, go to the Talk Back feature, and you can leave us a message, all right? And when we come back, we got the positive note. It's the Breakfast Club.

0: Good morning, show the Breakfast Club. DJ Envy, just hilarious. Charlamagne the God, that's me. Envy is off today. Lauren LaRosa is here as well. Jess, where you at this weekend?
1: Man, I ain't doing nothing this weekend. I'm relaxing because I'm coming off of 7 days of traveling nonstop. Mm. I was in 6 cities in 7 days, yo, and bi-coastal as well. So I'm tired. But next weekend, East Providence, Rhode Island, meet me at the Comedy Connection. That's May 22nd and May 23rd. We got 4 shows all weekend, 2 on Friday, 2 on Saturday, 7 and 9:30. Get your tickets. I will have my book, Till Death We Parent, on hand, and also some Don't Play With Me merch for the tour. Can't wait to see y'all. Oh, and I have a book signing event in Rhode Island as well. That's Saturday, May 23rd from 1 p.m. to 2 p.m. at 60 Valley Street, Suite 107A, Riff Raff Bookstore and Bar. So get your drinks, get your book signed, and come talk co-parenting with your girl, Jess Hilarious. I see you next weekend, East Providence, Rhode Island.
0: Lauren, what are you doing this weekend other than going to see an unlicensed hairstylist?
2: Oh, is that who shaves your bald head? That's why your hairline's always fighting for its life to come back?
0: Nope. My barber has a license.
1: Just got your head done. You don't need to. You're not getting it done again.
2: No,
1: this
2: I'm not getting my hair done. Yeah. He just has nothing else to do with his day or his time. I'm actually this weekend going to be out in the community. I'll be working with some young women entrepreneurs from a high school in Jersey. So we'll be doing like a whole entrepreneur class and business class and, you know, just learning some things from the girls and vice versa. So nice. I'm looking forward to that.
0: Nice. Okay. Everybody's outside. When we come back, we got the positive note. It's the Breakfast Club.
3: What you need to do is be thankful for the life you got, you know what I'm saying? Stop looking at what you ain't got. Start being thankful for what you do got.

0: me, Charlamagne the God. Envy was off the last few days, but he'll be back on Monday. And that's it, gang.
1: That is it. Do you have a positive note? Because you know people do not like to turn off the Breakfast Club until they hear your positive note.
0: Well, before that, I want to thank Jason Lee for joining us. Jason Lee, the CEO of Hollywood Unlocked, as well as Vice Mayor of Stockton, California. Mm-hmm. Salute to him. The Hollywood Unlocked Impact Awards will be on June 5th, hosted by Tiffany Haddish. So make sure you check that out. And Skeet Carter. Skeet Carter pulled up. He'll be opening up for Martin Lawrence tonight in Atlantic City and tomorrow in Brooklyn. He's an upcoming comedian who just said she finds funny. Do you still find him funny after the story he told?
1: I do. From what I saw on stage at 50 Cent show, yes, he was funny, but he definitely lied. I did not come to Philly with 30 to 39 security guards. It was like 15, but whatever. Still, they ain't game. Philly don't play about me. My mouth was crazy back then on that. So, yeah.
0: That's pause. God damn.
1: Yeah, my bad. Like, I'm not a boy, so yeah, I don't gotta be paused.
0: My mouth was crazy back then on that. Iceman Kane.
2: Please clip that.
1: Shut up, boy.
0: Someone Man Kane.
1: I'm telling you.
0: Oh, I just want to say something else, too, man, since we're talking about Iceman. Khaled, I need you to know that your response video to Drake riding on the horse, that was terrible. That was terrible. When you get dissed by an ex, you don't post a video of you when you was wide and washed, okay? You got to post a video of your new body and let them know you're doing better without them.
1: Okay.
0: The hell's wrong with Kathy, man?
2: That horse was fighting for, I'm glad they made it out the water.
0: I'm trying to tell you. That wasn't it, Khaled. That wasn't it, Slim Jim.
2: That was the old body.
0: That's what I'm saying. Yeah. That wasn't it, Khaled.
2: In the caption, speaking in tongues.
0: Lord have mercy.
1: Well, on that note, do you have a positive note?
0: I do. If someone is not treating you with love and respect, it is a gift if they walk away from you, okay? If that person doesn't walk away, you will surely endure many years of suffering with him or her. Walking away may hurt for a while, but your heart will eventually heal. Then you can choose what you really want. You will find that you don't need to trust others as much as you need to trust yourself to make the right choices. That is a quote from Don Miguel Ruiz in The Four Agreements, okay? You have a great weekend. Breakfast Club, bitches!
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1: Netflix has a new action series that dropped April 30th called Man on Fire, starring Yahya Abdul-Mateen II as John Creasy. He's a former Special Forces mercenary trying to rebuild his life after a failed mission, but trouble keeps finding him. 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
4: For 44 News, I'm Ben Laufer. Here's a look at some of the top stories that we're following for you on this Friday, May 15th. Henderson school officials say a teacher has been removed from Henderson County High School following an investigation. As of right now, very few details have been released. However, we do know Henderson police are investigating an incident involving a high school teacher and a student. Police say they want to ensure a fair process. No charges have been filed at this time. Stay with 44 News for updates. In Hopkins County, a man indicted by a grand jury was arraigned on murder and wanton endangerment charges. His case stems from an April assault in Hanson that led to a woman's death. According to authorities, the victim was found on a couch, unable to communicate, and Jeremy Wynn was found nearby. The victim was flown to a hospital, but later passed away from her injuries. Wynn remains booked in the Hopkins County Jail. And It Takes a Village says thieves targeted its food booth while it was stationed at the group's new rescue center location. In a social media post, the rescue says every dollar raised through that food booth goes directly towards helping their animals. They are now asking for help from the public. Anyone who might have seen any suspicious activity or knows about that theft is encouraged to reach out to the organization or to police. And lifeguards working in Evansville will have a little bit more spending money this summer. City officials say they are increasing lifeguard starting pay to $15.50 per hour. Lifeguards were making $3 less before the wage increase. Free certification training is also being offered for those interested in working at city pools. And the 5th annual Summerfest Kentucky is returning to downtown Henderson on Saturday. It gets underway at 5 p.m. on Water Street and 2nd Street. There will be free concerts, food trucks, dozens of vendors, a beer garden, and more. All proceeds will benefit Experiencing Autism Together. Those are some of the top stories we're following. Have a great weekend, Tri-State. For 44 News, I'm Ben Laufer.
5: It's not as chilly this morning with temperatures right around 55 degrees. As we go throughout the day today, you'll notice a lot more cloud cover compared to all week. It's going to be warmer, noticeably more humid too, with a chance for a passing shower here or there. Best chances, north and east of Evansville. Highs up to 78 degrees. Chance for showers through Saturday morning, then afternoon clearing. Highs up to 85 Saturday afternoon. Dry, hot, humid for Sunday, highs near 90. From the Storm Team 44 Weather Center, I'm meteorologist Jonathan Weaver.
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1: 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The NAACP Evansville branch invites you to a powerful inaugural event. Still speaking Malcolm X.
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1: What's up, though? 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What they got to do with me? Come outside right quick.
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She spoiled as mother.

0: Lana Ray, Better Than Me, right here on the new Hip Hop and R&B, 98.5, 100.7, WEOA. Middays with Nina. If you are better than me when it comes to memory, because I will forget stuff so fast. I'll forget quickly. Everything that was trending on this week, this week's recap, WEOA, 98.5FM.com. 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
1: Some of y'all go get washed. 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

Tell me who you're loyal to. 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

0: SZA, chill, baby. Right here on the new Hip Hop and R&B 98.5, 100.7 WEOA. It's Drake Day. Everybody's super excited about Iceman. Iceman, that's all I've been seeing on social media. So make sure you tap in, and we'll definitely be talking about it on Monday. Yeah, we'll talk about the comments, the criticisms, ratings, all of the things. Let's get into that Drake. On the way, Kanye with Gold Digger, the new 98.5.
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0: And
1: attention Evansville, the NAACP Evansville branch invites you to a powerful inaugural event. Still speaking Malcolm X.
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6: Chance for a spotty shower here or there through your Friday afternoon. Noticeably warmer, a tad more humid, and that sunshine dimmed behind some clouds. Highs up to 78 degrees. Tonight down to 63, chance for shower. Then throughout your Saturday, best chance for a shower in the morning, and then afternoon sunshine. It gets warm. Highs up to 85 degrees. It is dry. It is hot. It is more humid on Sunday. Check this out. Highs near 90 degrees. From the Storm Team 44 Weather Center, I'm meteorologist Jonathan Weaver.
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8: She take my money when I'm in need. 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

Chance for a spotty shower here or there through your Friday afternoon. Noticeably warmer, a tad more humid, and that sunshine dimmed behind some clouds. Highs up to 78 degrees. Tonight down to 63, chance for shower. Then throughout your Saturday, best chance for a shower in the morning, and then afternoon sunshine. It gets warm. Highs up to 85 degrees. It is dry. It is hot. It is more humid on Sunday. Check this out. Highs near 90 degrees. From the Storm Team 44 Weather Center, I'm meteorologist Jonathan Weaver. Keep your radio.

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1: Let's go. Let me see that. 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

this motion I'm having. 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Put on that for me, make it fly. Bitch says he blood, you know how I ride. His bitch says he blood, he know how I roll. Conceited as f- I get out of, I change up my like I change my clothes. 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Now.

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1: Chance for a spotty shower here or there through your Friday afternoon. Noticeably warmer, a tad more humid, and that sunshine dimmed behind some clouds. Highs up to 78 degrees. Tonight down to 63, chance for shower. Then throughout your Saturday, best chance for a shower in the morning, and then afternoon sunshine. It gets warm. Highs up to 85 degrees. It is dry. It is hot. It is more humid on Sunday. Check this out. Highs near 90 degrees. From the Storm Team 44 Weather Center, I'm meteorologist Jonathan Weaver.
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0: Brand new Kehlani, Another Lover. Coming up next, going to throw it back some Rihanna with Work. 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
2: 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If you believe that your rights have been violated, contact the Human Relations Commission at 436-4927. This announcement was funded through the City of Evansville's Community Development Block Grant.
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5: Chance for a spotty shower here or there through your Friday afternoon. Noticeably warmer, a tad more humid, and that sunshine dimmed behind some clouds. Highs up to 78 degrees. Tonight down to 63, chance for shower. Then throughout your Saturday, best chance for a shower in the morning, and then afternoon sunshine. It gets warm. Highs up to 85 degrees. It is dry. It is hot. It is more humid on Sunday. Check this out. Highs near 90 degrees. From the Storm Team 44 Weather Center, I'm meteorologist Jonathan Weaver.
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1: For 44 News, I'm Ben Laufer. Here's a look at some of the top stories that we're following for you on this Friday, May 15th. Henderson school officials say a teacher has been removed from Henderson County High School following an investigation. As of right now, very few details have been released. However, we do know Henderson police are investigating an incident involving a high school teacher and a student. Police say they want to ensure a fair process. No charges have been filed at this time. Stay with 44 News for updates. In Hopkins County, a man indicted by a grand jury was arraigned on murder and wanton endangerment charges. His case stems from an April assault in Hanson that led to a woman's death. According to authorities, the victim was found on a couch, unable to communicate, and Jeremy Wynn was found nearby. The victim was flown to a hospital, but later passed away from her injuries. Wynn remains booked in the Hopkins County Jail. And It Takes a Village says thieves targeted its food booth while it was stationed at the group's new rescue center location. In a social media post, the rescue says every dollar raised through that food booth goes directly towards helping their animals. They are now asking for help from the public. Anyone who might have seen any suspicious activity or knows about that theft is encouraged to reach out to the organization or to police. And lifeguards working in Evansville will have a little bit more spending money this summer. City officials say they are increasing lifeguard starting pay to $15.50 per hour. Lifeguards were making $3 less before the wage increase. Free certification training is also being offered for those interested in working at city pools. And the 5th annual Summerfest Kentucky is returning to downtown Henderson on Saturday. It gets underway at 5 p.m. on Water Street and 2nd Street. There will be free concerts, food trucks, dozens of vendors, a beer garden, and more. All proceeds will benefit Experiencing Autism Together. Those are some of the top stories we're following. Have a great weekend, Tri-State. For 44 News, I'm Ben Laufer.
2: Chance for a spotty shower here or there through your Friday afternoon. Noticeably warmer, a tad more humid, and that sunshine dimmed behind some clouds. Highs up to 78 degrees. Tonight down to 63, chance for shower. Then throughout your Saturday, best chance for a shower in the morning, and then afternoon sunshine. It gets warm. Highs up to 85 degrees. It is dry. It is hot. It is more humid on Sunday. Check this out. Highs near 90 degrees. From the Storm Team 44 Weather Center, I'm meteorologist Jonathan Weaver.
3: The Fair Housing Law prohibits discrimination in the sale, rental, and financing of housing-related transactions. 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If you believe that your rights have been violated, contact the Human Relations Commission at 436-4927. This announcement was funded through the City of Evansville's Community Development Block Grant.
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0: 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All the motion on social media right now is about Drake's album Iceman. It's all I see. So make sure you tap in and listen, and we'll definitely be talking about it on Monday. I'll give you all the ratings, comments, criticisms that I saw, what the streets were saying. 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
1: Chance for a spotty shower here or there through your Friday afternoon. Noticeably warmer, a tad more humid, and that sunshine dimmed behind some clouds. Highs up to 78 degrees. Tonight down to 63, chance for shower. Then throughout your Saturday, best chance for a shower in the morning, and then afternoon sunshine. It gets

0: warm. Highs up to 85 degrees. It is dry. It is hot. It is more humid on Sunday. Check this out. Highs near 90 degrees. From the Storm Team 44 Weather Center, I'm meteorologist Jonathan Weaver.
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0: all this motion I'm having. 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

0: Chance for a spotty shower here or there through your Friday afternoon. Noticeably warmer, a tad more humid, and that sunshine dimmed behind some clouds. Highs up to 78 degrees. Tonight down to 63, chance for shower. Then throughout your Saturday, best chance for a shower in the morning, and then afternoon sunshine. It gets warm. Highs up to 85 degrees. It is dry. It is hot. It is more humid on Sunday. Check this out. Highs near 90 degrees. From the Storm Team 44 Weather Center, I'm meteorologist Jonathan Weaver.
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0: Chris Brown, obvious, right here on the new Hip Hop and R&B, 98.5, 100.7, WEOA. 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
2: Chance for a spotty shower here or there through your Friday afternoon. Noticeably warmer, a tad more humid, and that sunshine dimmed behind some clouds. Highs up to 78 degrees. Tonight down to 63, chance for shower. Then throughout your Saturday, best chance for a shower in the morning, and then afternoon sunshine. It gets warm. Highs up to 85 degrees. It is dry. It is hot. It is more humid on Sunday. Check this out. Highs near 90 degrees. From the Storm Team 44 Weather Center, I'm meteorologist Jonathan Weaver.
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0: 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I'm
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0: 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This event takes place May 18th through the 20th, 7 o'clock p.m. at Liberty Missionary Baptist Church. Guest speaker will be Dr. Raven L. Turner, Sr., Senior Pastor, Grace Emmanuel Baptist Church, Flint, Michigan. The Evansville Branch NAACP invites you to an inaugural event, Still Speaking Malcolm X. The event takes place on Saturday, May 23rd from 12 to 2 p.m. in the Browning Room of the Evansville Public Library, downtown central location. 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First Missionary Baptist Church of Henderson will celebrate their 186th church anniversary. The theme, Rooted in Faith, Growing for the Future. 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
9: Chance for a spotty shower here or there through your Friday afternoon. Noticeably warmer, a tad more humid, and that sunshine dimmed behind some clouds. Highs up to 78 degrees. Tonight down to 63, chance for shower. Then throughout your Saturday, best chance for a shower in the morning, and then afternoon sunshine. It gets warm. Highs up to 85 degrees. It is dry. It is hot. It is more humid on Sunday. Check this out. Highs near 90 degrees. From the Storm Team 44 Weather Center, I'm meteorologist Jonathan Weaver.
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0: when there is a willingness to trust in the wisdom of the living God. Strongly consider the meaning of the words in Numbers 23 verses 16 through 20. The Bible says, "Then the Lord met Balaam and put a word in his mouth and said, 'Go back to Balak, and thus you shall speak.' So he came to him, and there he was, standing by the burnt offerings, and the prince of Moab were with him. And Balak said, 'What has the Lord spoken?' Then he took up his oracle and said, 'Rise up, Balak, and hear. Listen to me, son of Zippor. God is not a man that he should lie, nor a son of man that he should repent. Has he said, and will he not do? Or has he spoken, and will he not make it good? Behold, I have received a command to bless. He is blessed, and it cannot be reversed.'" The God referred to in the book of Numbers is the exact same God today. He sent us Jesus. In John 10 verses 38 and 39, Jesus says, "For I have come down from heaven, not to do my own will, but the will of him who sent me. This is the will of the Father who sent me, that of all he has given me, I should lose nothing, but should raise it up at the last day." So the question is this: do you know Jesus? Have you been baptized into Christ? If not, you need to.
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2: Chance for a spotty shower here or there through your Friday afternoon. Noticeably warmer, a tad more humid, and that sunshine dimmed behind some clouds. Highs up to 78 degrees. Tonight down to 63, chance for shower. Then throughout your Saturday, best chance for a shower in the morning, and then afternoon sunshine. It gets warm. Highs up to 85 degrees. It is dry. It is hot. It is more humid on Sunday. Check this out. Highs near 90 degrees. From the Storm Team 44 Weather Center, I'm meteorologist Jonathan Weaver.
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2: 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Right there. 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
1: 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If you believe that your rights have been violated, contact the Human Relations Commission at 436-4927. This announcement was funded through the City of Evansville's Community Development Block Grant.
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0: Meditation. This meditation is brought to you by the Lion Street Church of Christ, 756 Lion Street, Evansville, Indiana.
1: Life is lived from the core of our being. There are dynamic forces at work in the subconscious mind that control our lives. If you want to take control of your life, become all that you can be, achieve more than you ever thought possible, and improve the quality of your life, you must develop the proper thought processes to reach your goal. Cultivating the positive self-image is like growing a garden. You must be able to identify the weeds, briars, and thistles that must be constantly rejected in order to allow proper nutrients to feed your subconscious mind. You need to discover the negative forces at work in your life and take control of them. The first negative force is negative conclusions. Many of us seem to have a tendency of seeing the glass as half empty rather than half full. When we see the light at the end of the tunnel, we insist that it's a train coming to run us over. These negative conclusions stem from a negative force, which is negative attitudes. By definition, negative is that which is harmful, hurtful, destructive, discouraging, and unduly limiting. On the other hand, positive is that which is helpful, beneficial, constructive, encouraging, and freeing. There is very little difference in any of us. But that little difference makes a big difference. The little difference is attitude. The big difference is whether it is negative or positive.
0: Drive time. Meditation. This meditation was brought to you by the Lion Street Church of Christ, 756 Lion Street, Evansville, Indiana.
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1: You good, T-Minus?

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Beat it off the wall, knock it down, get nasty on cam. You know I love her right, all night, all right. Turning off the lights, and beat it like a mic. Tell her don't run.

0: 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Any actions or omissions taken because of race, sex, color, religion, disability, familial status, or national origin that restricts your housing choices is unlawful. If you believe that your rights have been violated, contact the Human Relations Commission at 436-4927. This announcement was funded through the City of Evansville's Community Development Block Grant.
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0: 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They constantly poking the bar. 1, 2, 3. Release them. 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Release them.
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9: 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Pastor Robert Sanders will be the preacher. 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All are welcome. Fourth annual Juneteenth pageant on June the 6th. 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Greater Norris Chapel Baptist Church of Henderson is currently preparing for our 152nd church anniversary on June the 14th. Leading up to the celebration, we will once again have the Day at the Chapel event, which will take place on May the 16th in the church's fellowship area. If interested, you can certainly contact Sister Charmaine Walker at 812-455-9535.
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0: talking shit, we broke on her lips. 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
1: DJ Misses.
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1: DJ Missy.
0: Yeah. 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I'm a young CEO, sure.
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7: The Word 120, the New King James Version of the Bible. Do you desire to see your life go in a different direction? Believe it to the fullest extent possible that there are blessings which come when there is a willingness to trust in the wisdom of the living God. Strongly consider the meaning of the words in Numbers 23 verses 16 through 20. The Bible says, then the Lord met

Balaam and put a word in his mouth and said, go back to Balak, and thus you shall speak. So he came to him, and there he was, standing by the burnt offerings, and the prince of Moab were with him. And Balak said, what has the Lord spoken? Then he took up his oracle and said, rise up, Balak, and hear. Listen to me, son of Zippor. God is not a man that he should lie, nor a son of man that he should repent. Has he said, and will he not do? Or has he spoken, and will he not make it good? Behold, I have received a command to bless. He is blessed, and it cannot be reversed. The God referred to in the book of Numbers is the exact same God today. He sent us Jesus. In John 10 verses 38 and 39, Jesus says, for I have come down from heaven, not to do my own will, but the will of him who sent me. This is the will of the Father who sent me, that of all he has given me, I should lose nothing, but should raise it up at the last day. So the question is this, do you know Jesus? Have you been baptized into Christ? If not, you need to.

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6: 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If you believe that your rights have been violated, contact the Human Relations Commission at 436-4927. 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

come. You want shots for the girl, they don't want a song. Who's calling it? Who's calling it? Who's calling it? Who's calling it? Who's calling it? Who's calling it?